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26: Oh, no.
27: It's the Shim Sham of the day.
28: All right, Shim Sham of the day is going out to this man in Columbus who reportedly decided group chats and therapy wasn't enough for him.
29: Really?
28: So what he decided to do, he decided to fake his own death.
29: Oh, my God.
28: He wanted to see what people had to say about it.
29: Ooh.
28: Now, everything was going smooth. The emotions were high. Mm-hmm. Oh, I loved him so much. He was a good man. Mm-hmm. But when it went 0 to 100 real quick is when his ex-girlfriend showed up with another man to the funeral.
30: Wait, what was his ex?
28: Yeah.
30: You know what I'm saying? Like, she had moved on.
28: She had moved on, but that was really quick, though. A man ain't been gone but a week and a half.
30: Oh, she moved on in that week?
28: Mm-hmm.
30: Oh, she had stopped.
28: And then he
30: before.
28: Came up out them stands and ran up in there. Man, what you doing? And all chaos. People were falling out. People was like, oh my God, he's alive. He's alive. And they was falling all out. Police had to come. And now he in trouble for faking his death.
29: He was did all of that out. To find out if his girl was cheating.
28: He wanted to see what people thought about it.
29: No, was trying to figure out if that woman was cheating.
30: Yeah, because you don't just talk bad about somebody at their funeral. Maybe at the after party thing, the after repast.
28: You don't bring another man to the person you was dealing with funeral that quick.
30: She probably needed support, though.
29: You know, at most funerals, they be lying.
30: J-Mac was a good guy. I love to speak at your funeral, J-Mac.
29: What would you say?
30: Brother Mac, he always read a lot of books.
29: Okay.
30: He never fornicated a day in his life, and that's probably why he going to
28: and that might would have took him out.
27: The Shim Sham of the day. On 97.9 The Box.
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0: For everybody representing the city of Houston, Texas.
1: Happy 713 Day.
0: Man, big shout out to Lil Kiki, Slim Thug, Paul Wall, the entire SUC. But I cannot forget about Rotha.
1: Okay.
0: Zero.
1: Come on, Zero.
0: He released the video, the Mo City Dawn today.
1: Oh, it came out today.
0: Today.
1: Perfect timing.
0: Real deal, 713 way.
1: That's hard.
0: Lil Kiki, what's up? Shout out to the Prince family. You know what I'm saying? UGK. I want to go get me a Trill Burger right now.
1: Man, if Bun B don't expand on that, I don't feel some type of way. Like, I understand some things just got to be for your city sometimes.
0: What you ask them?
1: At least put it in the airport, bro. Bring Trill Burger to the A. No,
0: how you love that. Man, got to go get that 97.9 The Box Trill Burger collab box right now,
1: how
0: too.
1: How turned is that?
0: That's super on fire.
1: I ain't going to lie.
0: It is 713 Day, but it's also National French Fry Day.
1: Okay.
0: National Beans and Franks Day.
1: Okay.
0: National Barbershop Music Appreciation Day.
1: Come on, Barbershop Music.
0: Man, I promise you, every time I go to the barbershop, it's somebody in there trying to get their music on the radio.
1: Mm-hmm.
0: What is Barbershop Music Appreciation? Is that like what they play?
1: Is that like back in the day type?
0: Gotta be back in the day.
1: Quartet type stuff.
0: Shoo-doo-doo-doo-doo-doo.
1: Right, so now they be having TVs in their... Y'all mess around, be watching TV, ain't even listening to no music.
0: You said something then. Long as the barbershop ain't gossiping, I think we in
1: though. Okay.
0: How was the weekend, DJ Mrs.?
1: The weekend was cool. Took my braids out.
0: Yeah.
1: My braids out. It took me almost 2 days, but I got through it. And I was booked. I was booked and busy. I went back to Rendezvous last night after being off for a month. So
0: you did the braids by yourself?

0: or so?
1: Mm-hmm.
0: Woo, woo.
1: I was going to be like some of my homegirls and go to them spots. But I said, I ain't finna get nobody no $200 to take my braids down, and my hands work just fine. I'm going to save my money, child.
0: Man, well, today we're going to play these hits and make sure the hits do not stop.
1: Period.
0: We got to tell you what's going on with Boosie Boo.
1: What's going on with Boosie?
0: And we got to tell you what's going on with Instagram.
1: Okay.
0: Stick by your radio. It's the biggest show in the city.
1: Post it on the corner.
2: 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Incognito. The biggest show in the city.
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1: Okay.
4: Yeah.

0: HustleOnTheCorner.com is the website, and it's the biggest show in the city. Mm-hmm. My name is Incognito.
1: I'm DJ Mrs.
0: DJ Mrs., what do you think about the new Instagram updates?
1: IG getting real federal. So if you don't know what's going on, for $4 a month, you can see who rewatches your stories.
0: Woo!
1: This is Instagram Plus. You can see who rewatched your stories, how many times they rewatched them. You can spotlight a story. You can keep a story up more than 24 hours. You can view stories without being shown as a viewer. And yeah,
0: how much?
1: $4 a month.
0: They're calling it Instagram Plus with more insights, more control, and more you.
1: Mm-mm.
0: You always told me.
1: Yeah.
0: You said Instagram is working. To charge us. You've been saying that for over a year.
1: Overly working. And another thing too, like, and no shade, because somebody listening probably, you know, got this going on, but why you got a blue check? I just want to know. Like, I be in my DMs confused.
0: Ha.
1: I'm thinking it's a baller. It's Shine from up the street.
0: Shine Williams.
1: With a blue check, you already paying them $15 a month for that.
0: Mm-hmm. They got to make it 20 a month.
1: No, that's insane. Instagram, social media is free. Why are you paying for social media?
0: Instagram Plus. Well, why you're going to think about or either pay for Instagram Plus, mm-hmm. I got something that you can pay for that's going to be worth your time.
1: Period.
0: That One Voice 2026.
1: Yeah, they set in sale.
0: Mm-hmm. October 26th through November 1st.
1: Yeah.
0: Set sail out of Miami, Florida. It's Party with a Purpose. Mm-hmm. So the benefits is going to the UNCF.
1: Yeah, Virgin Voyages is tea. So ain't no kids.
0: Mm-hmm.
1: Grown folks only, mm-hmm. beach parties, good food, performances, link ups. You know the tea.
0: Man, come on now. 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
1: Period.
0: On this cruise, you're going to see Keith Sweat, Karen White, Rick mm-hmm. Ross, T.I., D.L. Hughley, the Ohio Players, Pastor Mike Jr., Jacqueline Carr,
1: Erica Campbell. We got something for everybody on
0: King George. Voyage.
1: Oh, your boots gonna be on the ground. For sure.
0: Fine dining 24/7 at over 20 restaurants. That's the One Voyage 2026. Getting ready to set sail.
1: Mm-hmm. October 26th through the 1st.
0: Now, we got to talk about this Jay-Z concert coming mm-hmm. up in moments. And I got to tell you what happened to me over the weekend.
1: Get into it.
0: The biggest show in the city.
1: Post it on the corner.
2: Incognito. Oh. Incognito. Okay. The biggest show in the city.
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1: I'm Missy. DJ Missy.
0: One time for everybody got us turned up on that World Wide Web, just checking us out.
1: HustleOnTheCorner.com.
0: All right, DJ Missus. Lil Wayne seemed to be a little upset.
1: What he mad about?
0: He put a tweet out that said, "What's understood ain't got to be explained." Mm-hmm. I get it. You got it. Thought we had it. That's what I get for thinking. What do you think he's referring to?
1: I don't know, but somebody got to take Wayne phone. Like, you Lil Wayne, bro. Mm-hmm. I don't want to hear no complaining. I don't want to hear none about nothing, bro. You is Lil Wayne.
0: If I was a gambling man, I would think it's in reference to the Jay-Z show over the weekend.
1: Mr. Carter.
0: Uh-huh.
1: Tell me where you been.
0: On that stage, we seen the likes of Rihanna.
1: Mm-hmm.
0: Fat Joe.
1: For real.
0: Ja Rule.
1: Beyonce. I'm mad at Beyonce. I'm mad at Beyonce.
0: Uh-oh.
1: Because, girl, why you gonna do that and not tell me? Like, why you gonna do that and not tell me? But I already knew when he dropped, I said this. In the studio, I said, oh, y'all know Beyonce is going to be the headliner at Jay-Z show.
0: You said that? You said that?
1: Oh, really?
0: Blue Ivy was there.
1: Mm-hmm. Keith.
0: Let me see. He brought out Jeezy.
1: Yep.
0: Oh, man.
1: I want to know how the people feel about Jeezy canceling his show.
0: I would be upset.
1: I would
0: be upset. I done got this suit.
1: Flight.
0: Room. Food. Me and my old lady.
1: To Vegas.
0: We been arguing. I'm going to take care of Jeezy.
1: That boy in New York.
0: That boy canceled the show.
1: What?
0: Ouch! Nah. Tiana Taylor was on that stage. Mm-hmm. Usher hit the stage. The Clips. Mm-hmm. Jermaine Dupri. Now, I scratched my head a little bit. I said, where was T.I.?
1: Mm-hmm.
0: But then I think they only got maybe a couple songs. The one that stands out before that would be like Swagger Like Us.
1: For sure.
0: So, I'm unsure. But Tip and Jay-Z has always had a great relationship, in my opinion.
1: For sure.
0: Pharrell was on that stage. And then in the audience, you got Glorilla and her boyfriend, Brandon Ingram.
1: Tyler Perry, Megan Thee Stallion. Everybody was there.
0: So, again, I ask you, what do you think Lil Wayne's tweet was about?
1: It definitely was about that. It definitely was about that. But still, like, get that phone for Wayne. You Lil Wayne.
0: You Lil Wayne, man. Jay-Z just threw the Summer Jam concert of the year. That was the concert.
1: For sure.
0: Me, I want to see something like that happen in the South now. I was like, oh, no.
1: But the South be doing that, though. I ain't gonna lie.
0: We do, but that was a lot of star power.
1: It was, but you gotta have, the South gotta have some stars that go on a hiatus for it.
0: You right.
1: We ain't heard.
0: Everybody be busy. Everybody outside.
1: We ain't heard none from, we ain't heard a peep from Jay-Z about no music in over 10 years.
0: You right. So Outkast could put it together.
1: For sure. Put Andre on that.
0: And now it's on.
1: Oh, please.
0: Break out your ludicrous.
1: If Outkast wanted to do, that is the duo that could execute something out. Like that.
0: That's real. Speaking of Ludacris, man, Ludacris is going to be performing at the FIFA Fan Fest this week.
1: That's hard.
0: That World Cup is getting ready to end this week. Hopefully your team is still in the bracket. I think I'll be changing jerseys again this week.
1: If they was in your city, I know y'all ready for them to go, because I'm ready for the info to go.
0: You love that. Stick by your radio. We got more hits on deck. You posted on the counter.
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1: And DJ Mrs.
0: DJ Mrs., you proposed the topic of the day.
2: What do you do when you're not okay?
0: I like to be in the bed.
2: You sleeping it away?
0: I'm going to just, I get up and it ain't here, I'm just going to go to bed and try to start over again.
2: I know that's right.
0: And then, you know, sometimes you have those friends like yourself, our producer 6ix9ine and Brandon, who he say I owe him a
2: friendly fade.
0: Yeah. So maybe I hit him up, do something to make me feel better.
2: Me, myself, I just like to do whatever makes me happy that day. I like to do stress relieving type of things. Like, I like to color. I got a lot of coloring books. I like to paint, go for a walk, play with my pet. Do things that make me happy. But I ain't gonna lie, if I ain't feeling it when I come to work with y'all, that make me happy. So, yeah, call us right now. 1-844-426-POTC.
3: Yo, yo, yo, what's up, y'all? This your boy, Mario. And I want to send a big shout out to my bro, Incognito, and of course DJ Mrs. for having the number one show in the city. Y'all keeping the energy live, the best show in the city, best energy. Let's keep it going, man. Love y'all. Hosted on the corner.

0: Puzzle on the counter, what's up?
1: Hello.
0: Hey.
2: Hello.
1: Hello.
2: What's your name, boo?
1: Jaylen.
2: Hey, boo, I'm going to stop my topic of the day. Can I get your opinion on something?
1: Your phone is breaking up.
2: Can I get your opinion on something for topic of the day?
1: Yes.
2: Okay, so what's the wildest excuse you use to get off work?
1: My dog is sick.
2: What your dog was? What you said your dog was doing?
1: Throwing up.
2: Oh, child, I can't believe your child let you get off because of that dog. Mm-hmm. Thank you, baby.
0: My name is Incognito.
2: I'm DJ Mrs.
0: What's your name?
1: Oh, Megan.
2: Hey, Megan, I'm inside my topic of the day. Can I get your opinion on something?
1: No, yes.
2: Okay, so what is the wildest excuse that you've used to get off work?
1: Then I got pulled over when I didn't.
2: Uh-oh. You were speeding, so you had to go home.
1: I just didn't want
2: to
1: go to work.
2: I know that's right. Period. Well, thank you, baby.
3: Mine, leg up. One arm on neck, one arm on frontal. Your frontal off. Neil, 3 days later, you in front of his mom's house crying. He asking you why you being weird. Why you being weird to me?
0: Houston.
4: It's time to book your cabin.
0: On the One Voyage Cruise. All aboard.
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22: It's the Shim Sham of the day.
23: All right, Shim Sham of the day is going out to this man in Columbus who reportedly decided group chats and therapy wasn't enough for him.
24: Really?
23: So what he decided to do, he decided to fake his own death.
24: Oh, my God.
23: He wanted to see what people had to say about it.
24: Ooh.
23: Now, everything was going smooth. The emotions were high. Mm-hmm. Oh, I loved him so much. He was a good man. Mm-hmm. But when it went 0 to 100 real quick is when his ex-girlfriend showed up with another man to the funeral.
25: Wait, what was his ex? You know what I'm saying? Like, she had moved on.
23: She had moved on, but that was really quick, though. Man, they've been gone but a week and a half.
25: Oh, she moved on in that week?
23: Mm-hmm.
25: Oh, she had stopped.
23: And then he
25: before.
23: Came up out them stands and ran up in there. Man, what you doing? And all chaos. People were falling out. People was like, oh my God, he's alive. He's alive. And they was falling all out. Police had to come. And now he in trouble for faking his death.
24: He did all of that to find out if his girl was cheating.
23: He wanted to see what people thought about
24: it. No, he was trying to figure out if that woman was cheating.
25: Yeah, because you don't just talk bad about somebody at their funeral. Maybe at the after party thing, the after recast.
23: Yeah, you don't bring another man to the person you was dealing with funeral that quick.
25: She probably needed support, though.
24: You know, at most funerals, they be lying.
25: J-Mac was a good guy. I love to speak at your funeral, J-Mac.
24: What would you say?
25: Brother Mac, he always read a lot of books.
24: Okay.
25: He never fornicated a day in his life, and that's probably why he gone to
23: sleep. That might would have took him out.
22: The Shim Sham of the day. On 97.9 The Box.
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Drake. I hear you like I'm young. You better not ever go to cell block one. To any that talk to him and they in love, just make sure you hide your little sister from him. They tell me Chubb's the only one that get your hand-me-downs and party at the party playing with his nose now. And Baka got a weird case, why is he around? Certified lover boy, certified wop, wop, wop, wop, wop. That f*** him up. Wop, wop, wop, wop, wop. I'ma do my stuff. Why you trolling like a... Ain't you tired? Trying to strike a chord and it's probably A minor.

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Fast forward 2024, you got the same agenda. You run to Atlanta when you need a check balance. Let me break it down for you, this the real challenge. 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

0: Hustle in the Corner, who is this?
1: Hey, this is Lay.
0: Hey, boo, I'm inside my topic of the day. Can I get your opinion on something?
1: I can't hear
0: it. Can I get your opinion on something for my topic of the day?
1: Yes.
0: What's the wildest excuse you've used or heard to get off work?
1: I think it was kind of like I had an accident. I really bad.
0: Ooh, child. Did your job want some proof?
1: They do, but I just feel like it rained, it got wet. I got to get another copy. It's going to take some time.
0: Period, sister. Let me hear you say, post it on the corner.
1: Post it on the corner.
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3: What's up, Devontae? 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
4: A raincoat.
5: It's dry when you first put it on. 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
3: Appreciate you. 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
7: Angela.
3: What's up? Where you posted on the corner at?
7: Throckville, Alabama.
5: I know that's right. So I got a new riddle for you, sis. You ready?
7: Okay.
5: What kind of coat is always wet when you put it on? 5 seconds.
7: Oh, I'm sorry. I don't know it.
5: It's okay. Don't be sorry.
3: Call us back. I'm sorry. Be careful. Call me back. Thank you, man. Starting up in Alabama. 844-426-POTC. Who is this?
7: Red.
3: What's up, Red?
5: That's Red.
7: How you doing?
5: Good. How you doing?
3: I like Red. Yeah. Ooh, Red, where you posted on the corner at?
7: I'm from New Orleans.
3: I'm from Atlanta. Hi, bro.
5: I know that's right, baby. You ready to do this riddle? You ready to do this riddle, sis?
7: Of course.
5: What kind of coat is always wet when you put it on?
7: What kind of coat is always wet when you put it on?
5: Yep.
7: A raincoat?
5: No. Jesus. People turned up. We love you, Red.
7: Oh,
3: man. Posted on the corner. Who is this trying to play number one game show on the radio? What's up? Where you posted on the corner at?
7: Sand Trap.
3: Hey, you just taught us something. I ain't know they call Sanford the Sand Trap, so you
5: I
3: put me
5: know
3: down.
5: That is Sand Trap. I know that's right. You ready to do this riddle, sis?
7: Yes, I am.
5: All right. What kind of coat is always wet when you put it on?
7: A rain jacket.
3: I was just walking around the office earlier today telling everybody how we got the smartest listeners.
5: I kept telling you were speaking a little too soon.
3: You embarrassing us.
5: No shade.
3: You're about to embarrass the city.
5: No shade.
3: Can you help me?
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0: 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Who it is?
1: Montrez.
2: Montrez, you ready to do this riddle, boo?
1: Yes, ma'am.
2: All right. What kind of coat is always wet when you put it on?
1: A leather coat, a leather jacket.
3: Ha! Got it!
2: No, baby. Look it up and call us back.
0: Thank you, bro.
1: Oh, man.
0: It's time to play number one game show on the radio. Who it is?
4: Tony.
0: What's up, Tony? Where you posted on the corner at?
4: In Durham.
2: What kind of coat is always wet when you put it on?
4: A fur coat.
2: A fur coat be wet. It might smell like mildew at the wow. Depending on what type of fur it is. You like them rabbit coats? Them rabbit might be a little wet. Keep a search up, sister. Thank you.
0: Thank you, boo.
4: Thank you.
0: I promise you we got the smartest listeners on the radio.
2: Who is this?
1: This is Verse.
2: All right, boo, you ready to do this trivia?
1: Yeah.
2: In 5 seconds, tell us what kind of coat is always wet when you put it on?
1: Coat of paint.
2: Thank you,
0: bro.
2: Damn.
1: Woo,
2: what the hell, twin?
1: You got that right? I'm talking to my daughter. I told her.
0: What you told her, folks?
1: I said, man, ain't nothing but some paint. Post it on the corner.
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2: Okay, let's get into a real quick tea for you. So, according to reports, Boosie has taken legal action against two political operatives after allegedly paying them $600,000 to help secure a pardon for President Donald Trump. Now, Boosie reportedly hired two men by the name of Jacob and Jack of J&M Berkman and Associates after they claimed that they could help secure clemency that would clear his federal record related to the firearm possession conviction as a felon. So, Boosie reportedly told his lawyer that the two men had secured the pardon signed by Trump. However, the pardon was never materialized. He never synced it, never pushed up with it, never got an email. Regular mail, he ain't see nothing about it. So now, Boosie won't have his payment back because he's like, what's going on? However, Jacob and Jack have reportedly pushed back, claiming that no provision to return half of the fee was ever actually agreed to. So the arbitration case is ongoing as Boosie continues to pursue clemency through a separate pardon application submitted directly to the White House. So, you know, I continue to keep you updated on that as that unfolds. You to recap, you already know we can go. Post it on thecorner.com. 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
1: Hey, this is DJ Missy.
0: Man, another week to be great.
1: Happy Monday on Monday.
0: For everybody representing the city of Houston, Texas.
1: Happy 713 Day.
0: Man, big shout out to Lil Kiki,
1: uh-huh.
0: Slim Thug,
1: yep.
0: Paul Wall, mm-hmm. the entire SUC. Mm-hmm. But I cannot forget about Rotha.
1: Okay.
0: Zero.
1: Come on, Zero.
0: He released the video, the Mo City Dawn today.
1: Mm-hmm. Oh, it came out today.
0: Today.
1: Perfect timing.
0: Real deal, 713 way.
1: That's hard.
0: Lil Kiki, what's up? Shout out to the Prince family.
1: Mm-hmm.
0: You know what I'm saying? UGK. I want to go get me a Trill Burger right now.
1: Man, if Bumby don't expand on that, I don't feel some type of way. Like, I understand some things just got to be for your city sometimes.
0: What you ask them?
1: At least put it in the airport, bro. Bring Trill Burger to the A. No
0: How
1: shame.
0: You love that. Man, got to go get that 97.9 The Box Trill Burger collab box right now,
1: How
0: too.
1: How turned is that?
0: That's super on fire.
1: I ain't going to lie.
0: It is 713 Day, but it's also National French Fry Day.
1: Okay.
0: National Beans and Franks Day.
1: Okay.
0: National Barbershop Music Appreciation Day.
1: Come on, Barbershop Music.
0: Man, I promise you, every time I go to the barbershop, it's somebody not trying to get their music on the radio.
1: Mm-hmm.
0: What is Barbershop Music Appreciation? Is that like what they play?
1: Is that like back in the day type?
0: Gotta be back in the day.
1: Quartet type stuff.
0: Shoo doo doo doo doo.
1: Right, and now they be having TVs in their y'all mess around, be watching TV, ain't even listening to no music.
0: You said something then. Long as the barbershop ain't gossiping, I think we in
1: though. Okay.
0: How was the weekend, DJ Mrs.?
1: The weekend was cool. Took my braids out.
0: Yeah.
1: took my braids out. It took me almost 2 days, but I got through it. And I was booked. I was booked and busy. I went back to rendezvous last night after being off for a month. So
0: you did the braids by yourself?
1: Mm-hmm.
0: Woo, woo.
1: I was going to be like some of my homegirls and go to them spots. But I said, I ain't finna get nobody no $200 to take my braids down. And my hands work just fine. I'm going to save my money, child.
0: Man, well, today we're going to play these hits and make sure the hits do not stop.
1: Period.
0: We got to tell you what's going on with Boosie Boo.
1: What's going on with Boosie?
0: And we got to tell you what's going on with Instagram.
1: Okay.
0: Stick by your radio. It's the biggest show in the city.
1: Post it on the corner.
2: 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Okay. The biggest show in the city.
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0: 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Girl, you a 10, girl, you a 10, girl, you a 10. 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
2: 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Mm-hmm. My name is Incognito.
3: I'm DJ Mrs.
2: DJ Mrs., what do you think about the new Instagram updates?
3: IG getting real federal. So if you don't know what's going on, for $4 a month, you can see who rewatches your stories.
2: Woo!
3: This is Instagram Plus. You can see who rewatched your stories, how many times they rewatched them. You can spotlight a story. You can keep a story up more than 24 hours. You can view stories without being shown as a viewer. And yeah,
2: how much?
3: $4 a month.
2: They're calling it Instagram Plus with more insights, more control, and more you.
3: Mm-mm.
2: You always told me.
3: Yeah.
2: You said Instagram is working to charge us. You've been saying that for over a year.
3: Overly working. And another thing too, like, and no shade, because somebody listening probably, you know, got this going on, but why you got a blue check? I just want to know. Like, I be in my DMs confused.
2: Uh-huh.
3: I'm thinking it's a baller. It's Sean from up the street.
2: Not Sean Williams.
3: With a blue check, you already paying them $15 a month for that.
2: Mm-hmm. They got to make it 20 a month.
3: No, that's insane. Instagram, social media is free. Why are you paying for social media?
2: Instagram Plus. Well, why you're going to think about or either pay for Instagram Plus, mm-hmm. I got something that you can pay for that's going to be worth your time.
3: Period.
2: That One Voice 2026.
3: Yeah, they set in sale.
2: Mm-hmm. October 26th through November 1st.
3: Yeah.
2: Set sail out of Miami, Florida. It's Party with a Purpose. Mm-hmm. So the benefits is going to the UNCF.
3: Yeah, Virgin Voyages is the T. So ain't no kids.
2: Mm-hmm.
3: Grown folks only. Mm-hmm. 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You know the T.
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3: Period.
2: On this cruise, you're going to see Keith Sweat, Karen White, Rick Ross, T.I., D.L. Hughley, the Ohio players, Pastor Mike Jr., Jacqueline Carr.
3: Erica Campbell. We got something for everybody on
2: King George.
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2: 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Getting ready to set sail.
3: Mm-hmm. October 26th through the 1st.
2: Now, we got to talk about this Jay-Z concert coming up in moments. 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
0: All right, DJ Missus. Lil Wayne seemed to be a little upset.
1: What he mad about?
0: He put a tweet out that said, "What's understood ain't got to be explained." Mm-hmm. I get it. You got it. Thought we had it. That's what I get for thinking. What do you think he's referring to?
1: I don't know, but somebody got to take Wayne from. Like, you Lil Wayne, bro. Mm-hmm. I don't want to hear no complaining. I don't want to hear none about nothing, bro. You is Lil Wayne.
0: If I was a gambling man, I would think it's in reference to the Jay-Z show over the weekend.
1: Mr. Carter.
0: Uh-huh.
1: Tell me where you been.
0: On that stage, we seen the likes of Rihanna.
1: Mm-hmm.
0: Fat Joe.
1: For real.
0: Ja Rule.
1: Beyonce. I'm mad at Beyonce. I'm mad at Beyonce.
0: Uh-oh.
1: Because, girl, why you gonna do that and not tell me? Like, why you gonna do that and not tell me? But I already knew when he dropped, I said this. In the studio, I said, oh, y'all know Beyonce is going to be the headliner at Jay-Z show.
0: You said that? You said that?
1: Oh, really?
0: Blue Ivy was there.
1: Mm-hmm. I'm Keith.
0: Let me see. He brought out Jeezy.
1: Yep.
0: Oh, man.
1: I want to know how the people feel about Jeezy canceling his show.
0: I would be upset.
1: I would
0: be upset. I done got this suit.
1: Flight.
0: Room. Food. Me and my old lady.
1: Vegas.
0: We been arguing. I'm going to take care of Jeezy.
1: That boy in New York.
0: That boy canceled the show.
1: What?
0: Ouch! Nah. Tiana Taylor was on that stage. Mm-hmm. Usher hit the stage. The Clips. Mm-hmm. Jermaine Dupri. Now, I scratched my head a little bit. I said, where was T.I.?
1: Mm-hmm.
0: But then I think they only got maybe a couple songs. The one that stands out before that would be like Swagger Like Us.
1: For sure.
0: So, I'm unsure. But Tip and Jay-Z has always had a great relationship, in my opinion.
1: For sure.
0: Pharrell was on that stage. And then in the audience, you got Glorilla and her boyfriend, Brandon Ingram.
1: Tyler Perry, Megan Thee Stallion. Everybody was there.
0: So, again, I ask you, what do you think Lil Wayne's tweet was about?
1: It definitely was about that. It definitely was about that. But still, like, get that phone for Wayne. You Lil Wayne.
0: You Lil Wayne, man. Jay-Z just threw the Summer Jam concert of the year. That was the concert.
1: For sure.
0: Me, I want to see something like that happen in the South now. I was like, oh, no.
1: But the South be doing that, though. I ain't gonna lie.
0: We do, but that was a lot of star power.
1: It was, but you gotta have, the South gotta have some stars that go on a hiatus for.
0: You right.
1: We ain't heard.
0: Everybody be busy. Everybody outside.
1: We ain't heard none from, we ain't heard a peep from Jay-Z about no music in over 10 years.
0: You right. So OutKast can put it together.
1: For sure. Put Andre on that.
0: And now it's on.
1: Oh, please.
0: Break out your ludicrous.
1: If OutKast wanted to do, that is the duo that could execute something like that.
0: That's real. Speaking of Ludacris, man, Ludacris is going to be performing at the FIFA Fan Fest
1: mm-hmm.
0: this week.
1: That's hard.
0: That World Cup is getting ready to end this week. Hopefully your team is still in the bracket. I think I'll be changing jerseys again this week.
1: If they was in your city, I know y'all ready for them to go, because I'm ready for the info to go.
0: You love that. Stick by your radio. We got more hits on deck. You posted on the counter.
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Ooh, like I need a real eater, like he Pac-Man. 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
20: 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He said, go get it out your aunt's comb over there. 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
2: DJ Mrs., you propose the topic of the day.
3: What do you do when you're not okay?
2: I like to be in the bed.
3: You sleeping it away?
2: I'm going to just, take a good nap. I get up and it ain't here, I'm just going to go to bed and try to start over again.
3: I know that's right.
2: And then, you know, sometimes you have those friends like yourself, our producer 6ix9ine and Brandon, who he say I owe him a friendly fade. Yeah. So maybe I hit him up, do something to make me feel better.
3: Me, myself, I just like to do whatever makes me happy that day. I like to do stress relieving type of things. Like, I like to color. I got a lot of coloring books. I like to paint, go for a walk, play with my pet. You know, do things that make me happy. But I ain't gonna lie, if I ain't feeling it when I come to work with y'all, that make me happy. So, yeah, call us right now. 1-844-426-POTC.
4: Yo, what's up, y'all? It's your boy, Mario. And I want to send a big shout out to my bro, Incognito, and of course DJ Mrs. for having the number one show in the city. Y'all keeping the energy live, the best show in the city, the best energy. Let's keep it going, man. Love y'all.
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1: Hello.
0: Hey.
2: Hello.
1: Hello.
2: What's your name, boo?
1: Jaylen.
2: Hey, boo, I'm inside my topic of the day. Can I get your opinion on something?
1: Your phone is breaking up.
2: Can I get your opinion on something for topic of the day?
1: Yes.
2: Okay, so what's the wildest excuse you use to get off work?
1: My dog is sick.
2: What your dog was? What you said your dog was doing?
1: Throwing up.
2: Oh, child, I can't believe your child let you get off because of that dog. Mm-hmm. Thank you, baby.
0: My name is Incognito.
2: I'm DJ Mrs.
0: What's your name?
1: Hello, Megan.
2: Hey, Megan, I'm inside my topic of the day. Can I get your opinion on something?
1: No, yes.
2: Okay, so what is the wildest excuse that you've used to get off work?
1: Then I got pulled over when I didn't.
2: Uh-oh. You were speeding, so you had to go home.
1: I just didn't
2: want to
1: go to work.
2: I know that's right. Period. Well, thank you, baby.
3: Mine, leg up. One arm on neck, one arm on frontal. Your frontal off. Neil, 3 days later, you in front of his mom's house crying. He asking you why you being weird. Why you being weird to me?
0: Houston.
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0: On the One Voyage Cruise. 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
24: 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Miami. That's for all my scammers and my kid money.

0: Hustle in the Corner, who is this?
1: Hey, Miss Lay.
0: Hey, boo, I'm inside my topic of the day. Can I get your opinion on something? For my topic of the day?
1: Yes.
0: What's the wildest excuse you've used or heard to get off work?
1: I think it was kind of like I had an accident. I really, really bad.
0: Ooh, child. Did your job want some proof?
1: They do, but I just be like, shit, it rained, it got wet. I got to get another copy. It's going to take some time.
0: Period, sister. Let me hear you say, post it on the corner.
1: Post it on the corner.
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9: 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It's the Shim Sham of the Day.
0: All right, Shim Sham of the Day is going out to this man in Columbus who reportedly decided group chats and therapy wasn't enough for him.
10: Really?
0: So what he decided to do, he decided to fake his own death.
10: Oh, my God.
0: He wanted to see what people had to say about it.
10: Ooh.
0: Now, everything was going smooth. The emotions were high. Mm-hmm. Oh, I loved him so much. He was a good man. Mm-hmm. But when it went 0 to 100 real quick is when his ex-girlfriend showed up with another man to the funeral.
11: Wait, what was his ex? You know what I'm saying? Like, she had moved on.
0: She had moved on, but that was really quick, though. Man ain't been gone but a week and a half.
11: Oh, she moved on in that week?
0: Mm-hmm.
11: Oh, she had stopped.
0: And then he
11: before.
0: Came up out them stands and ran up in there. Man, what you doing? And all chaos. People were falling out. People was like, oh my God, he's alive. He's alive. And they was falling all out. Police had to come. And now he in trouble for faking his death.
10: He did all of that to find out if his girl was cheating.
0: He wanted to see what people thought about
10: it. No, he was trying to figure out if that woman was cheating.
11: Yeah, because you don't just talk bad about somebody at their funeral. Maybe at the after party thing, the after
0: recast. Yeah, you don't bring another man to the person you was dealing with funeral that quick.
11: She probably needed support, though.
10: You know, at most funerals, they be lying.
11: J-Mac was a good guy. I love to speak at your funeral, J-Mac.
10: What would you say?
11: brother Mac, he always read a lot of books.
10: Okay.
11: He never fornicated a day in his life, and that's probably why he gone too soon.
0: And that might would have took him out.
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Yeah, we both outside. That's my type.

He be in heels, we can go bottle for bottle in this junk. Strip club stunt, I'm a stunt hard. We can go dollar for dollar in this junk. He Mr. Get It Done, I'm Mrs. One of One. Fall in love every time we link. He got me sprung.com. 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Yeah, we both outside. 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
1: 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And then we're giving away computers for kids to go back to school. 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
11: What's the weirdest thing that you ever tried? 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
12: Had to be something my grandma said. You know, old people always have these crazy remedies.
11: Yeah.
12: But I can't think of any right now.
11: I know my dad had told my uncle one time about a remedy for a hangover. 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
13: Where you gonna get a bat from?
11: Well, he had an aunt that he used to call a bat all the time, so he told him to pull the hair out of comb.
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12: Y'all had an aunt.
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12: 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Y'all had a pet aunt.
11: No, my aunt, my aunt.
13: Oh. Aunt!
12: No. My dad. He's talking about his aunt! I was like, this dude talking about an aunt!
11: My uncle asked, he said, man, I'm going to get up some bat hair from him. He said, go get it out your aunt's comb over there. He used to call her a bat all the time.
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4: All right, Chip Sham of the Day is going out to this man in Columbus who reportedly decided group chats and therapy wasn't enough for him.
15: Really?
4: So what he decided to do, he decided to fake his own death.
16: Oh, my God.
4: He wanted to see what people had to say about it.
15: Ooh.
4: Now, everything was going smooth. The emotions were high. Mm-hmm. Oh, I loved him so much. He was a good man. Mm-hmm. But when it went 0 to 100 real quick is when his ex-girlfriend showed up with another man to the funeral.
15: Wait, what was his ex? You know what I'm saying? Like, she had moved on.
4: She, she had moved on, but that was really quick, though. A man ain't been gone but a week and a half.
15: Oh, she moved on in that week?
4: Mm-hmm.
15: Oh, she had stopped.
4: And then
15: him
4: he came up out them stands and ran up in there. Man, what you doing? And all chaos. People were falling out. People was like, oh, my God, he's alive. He's alive. And they was falling all out. Police had to come. And now he in trouble for faking his death.
16: He was did all of that to find out if his girl was cheating.
4: He wanted to see what people thought about
16: him. No, and he was trying to figure out if that woman was cheating.
15: Yeah, because you don't just talk bad about somebody at their funeral. Maybe at the after party thing, the after
4: repast. Yeah, you don't bring another man to the person you was dealing with funeral that quick.
15: She probably needed support, though.
16: You know, at most funerals, they be lying.
15: J-Mac was a good guy. I love to speak at your funeral, J-Mac.
16: What would you say?
15: Brother Mac, he always read a lot of books.
16: Okay.
15: He never fornicated a day in his life, and that's probably why he going to
4: And that might would have took him out.
0: The Shim Sham of the Day. 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
11: Hola. It's the Shim Sham of the day.
12: All right, Shim Sham of the Day is going out to this man in Columbus who reportedly decided group chats and therapy wasn't enough for him.
13: Really?
12: So what he decided to do, he decided to fake his own death.
13: Oh, my God.
12: He wanted to see what people had to say about it.
13: Ooh.
12: Now, everything was going smooth. The emotions were high. Mm-hmm. Oh, I loved him so much. He was a good man. Mm-hmm. But when it went 0 to 100 real quick is when his ex-girlfriend showed up with another man to the funeral.
13: Wait, what was his ex? Yeah. You know what I'm saying? Like, she had moved on.
12: She had moved on, but that was really quick, though. Man ain't been gone but a week and a half.
13: Oh, she moved on in that week?
12: Mm-hmm.
13: Oh, she had stopped.
12: And then
13: him
12: he
13: before.
12: Came up out them stands and ran up in there. Man, what you doing? And all chaos. People were falling out. People were like, oh, my God, he's alive. He's alive. And they was falling all out. Police had to come. And now he in trouble for faking his death.
14: He did all of that to find out if his girl was cheating.
12: He wanted to see what people thought about
14: it. No, he was trying to figure out if that woman was cheating.
13: Yeah, because you don't just talk bad about somebody at their funeral. Maybe at the after party thing.
12: You don't bring another man to the person you was dealing with funeral that quick.
13: She probably needed support, though.
14: You know, at most funerals, they be lying.
13: J-Mac was a good guy. I love to speak at your funeral, J-Mac.
14: What would you say?
13: Brother Mac, he always read a lot of books.
14: Okay.
13: He never fornicated a day in his life, and that's probably why he gone too soon.
12: And that might would have took him out.
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0: 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JQ, J-Mac, and Jazz are live from the Houston area BMW Center Studios. Happy Turn Up Taco Tuesday to everybody in H-Town. Today we back up in this thing.
1: Ooh.
0: Feeling good.
2: That was a week, woo.
1: Because I'm thinking about the tacos right now. I'm actually going to have a Taco Tuesday tonight.
0: Hey, we was talking about yesterday, Mac. Somehow we was talking about like 713 days, some of the staples, and Jazz brought up Brothers Tacos. And we was like, man, we said one day we gonna go out to the show and go because Ben's never been. We gonna go over there to Brothers Tacos and get some breakfast tacos.
2: Okay.
1: Have you had Brothers before?
2: No, I can't remember.
1: Oh my God.
0: How you ain't had Brothers?
2: Jim, I probably have. I just don't remember.
0: You'll know if you went to Brothers.
2: I mean, I'm sure somebody has brought them to me, but you know me. I eat the same thing every single day.
0: That boy has a Chipotle in his stomach.
1: Chipotle has the best tacos?
2: I don't eat the tacos.
1: Top five. Then. I mean, what you get, you can put it in the taco, though. Same thing.
0: He's a bold guy.
2: I'm a bold.
0: He used to eat that taco back in the day, though.
1: Oh, my God.
2: Let me tell you.
0: Before he went uppity and went vegan.
2: Let me tell you, the favorite tacos, and I'm going to always say this, leaving the club is Jack in the Box. They used to be the best. I mean, anybody who left the club, yeah, I know we don't know what was in it. But leaving the club, people used to go to Jacket Box and get those tacos.
1: Well, they're not doing that anymore, thank the Lord.
0: That, please, no.
1: I'll say that right now. They're not doing that anymore, thank the Lord.
0: Oh, man. Hey, it's some big birthdays. That birthday, Tip's wife, Tiny Harris.
1: Oh, yeah.
0: Also, the boy who just hurt his leg Saturday night in his UFC comeback, Conor McGregor.
1: Thought you
0: were
1: talking about J-Mac
0: with
1: his leg hurt.
0: Speaking of J-Mac, he dropped the weight on his foot yesterday.
1: Wait, again?
2: Yeah, 45 pounds. Oh, yeah.
1: Why did you do that?
0: They done changed the number. Yesterday he said 50. Now it's 45. Which one is it, J-Mac?
2: See,
0: I'm like, J-Mac, I remember what you said. I dropped 50 pounds.
2: If I said 50, it was 45.
0: But I was thinking, like, I ain't never known it would be a 50-pound weight.
2: Yeah, it's 45.
0: So that boy was limping. Man, he was trying to walk fast with that limp.
1: Now he really can't walk.
0: He was walking like Mr. Charles.
1: Yes, Mr. Charles.
0: And you know, it's some national days today. Also, it's National Mac and Cheese Day.
1: Oh.
0: And it's National Nude Day.
2: Oh, well, Jazz knew it was National Nude Day.
1: You know what? I told you it was Taco Tuesday. It's going to be a fun night tonight. There's a lot of holidays at once.
0: Somebody DM's going to be popping today, boy.
2: Send your mate a nude today?
1: Yeah, I'm about to see what I can
2: do. Send your friend a nude today.
1: I know it's early, but let's just see.
0: Hey, man, we got a 4-pack of tickets for a family 4-pack to the Universe Soul Circus. We got to see them yesterday. We'll talk more about that, but we're going to play a game of Lucky Number 7. What they got to do for that?
2: All you have to do is text 7 to 24042 for your chance to play at 7:07 a.m. And once again, it's Send Your Friend a New Today.
0: Man.
1: It's not Send Your Friend. Just correct that. Not your friend.
0: It's just National Nude Day. That's all it is.
2: I'm just saying.
0: You can't add nothing to it, J-Man.
2: Don't send it if they don't want it.
0: Okay.
2: If they didn't ask for it.
0: No,
2: because you can get in trouble for that.
0: So you can get, surprise some
1: you
0: people today.
1: Invisible
0: surprise.
1: Ink. Invisible ink.
0: Don't be no snitch. You know what I'm saying? Keep it locked. Speaking of, yesterday was one of the biggest days in H-Town. Some big things went down. We did some big things. We're going to talk about it next on 97.9 The Box.
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0: mine, I will. 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
1: 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JQ, J-Mac, and Jazz live from the Houston area BMW Center Studios. And yesterday was 713 Day, man. One big thing that happened yesterday is our brother Zero, after 20 years, he never had a video for Mo City done, decided to do a video, and he released it on yesterday. And I got to check it out on YouTube, man. That was a great video. He definitely filmed in Mo City, but he filmed in some great places around the city of Houston. And J-Mac, I know you witnessed a lot of it, especially when they went to Fifth Ward.
2: Oh, yeah, I was definitely in Fifth Ward. I mean, he went to Slim Thug. You know, Pow Wow is in it. I mean, it was definitely great. You know, a lot of people were mad at him for shooting it in other places.
1: I mean, if you listen to the song, it goes with the song because he's shouting out different parts of the city. So that if you I know it's Mo City Done, which he represents Mo City, but he's talking about every side of town, and I like how he did that, and that's the way you're supposed to do it. And if you're mad, you don't know what Mo City Done, the song, is about and what it means. Because that's an anthem. God dog it, man. Just complain about everything, man. This man can film it wherever he, if he want to film it in China, he can film it in China.
2: And you know, ironically,
1: because he said, I'm worldwide like Kevin Cato.
2: And ironically, we got the opportunity to talk to him, and he explained all of that. You know, he says he see everything that the haters say all the time, and you definitely need to check it out.
1: Man, and also we were at the Kroger's in Pearland yesterday for Operation Hydration. We were collecting water for the Star of Hope. We was out there from 7 a.m. to 7 p.m. A lot of people, shout to everybody, came out and donated cases of water, man. It was definitely a good day for us to make sure people stay hydrated throughout the heat in the Houston summertime, man.
2: One woman came up there and she bought like 250 cases, man.
3: Oh, my God.
1: Yeah.
2: I mean, that's incredible. You got to give it to her. A lot of churches came out there supporting the cause. A lot of people who weren't part of any big organizations, they just wanted to do it from their heart. They came out there. A young lady, Miss Texas USA, she came out there. Yeah.
3: Miss Texas was there?
2: Yeah.
3: It was a little kid. It was my friend.
1: It was a little kid.
3: Oh, yeah.
2: Little one, not the big one. But
1: he said little one, not the big one. She got all excited.
3: Wait a minute now.
1: Now, Jazz, if you got a lot of friends come to H-Town. If it was one song that you could let them listen to introduce them to Houston, what song would that be?
3: Besides Mo City Done?
1: Yeah. Well, if it's Mo City Done.
3: It's Mo City Done. Last night I was frying my friend from Ohio.
2: I thought you were frying some fish or something.
3: No, I was frying my friend from Ohio. So I'm like, girl, you got to know the words to this. I started off, I said, slow, loud, and banging all in my trunk. And it was nothing but dead air. I said, come on now. Mo City Done, that's the one freestyle you got to know. That's it.
1: What's the words after that?
3: Slow, loud, and banging all in my trunk. Trunk full of skunk. I ain't never been a punk. I blow on skunk. I blow on Doja. Military minded. I'm a mother soldier.
1: What's after
3: if they
1: that?
3: Didn't know.
1: What's after that?
3: Out the street to the ridge, my foe. Not know. And see, I still ain't a getting every day of the year. I pit my pen and I get my point clear. Okay. In case you didn't know. It's on, ain't it?
1: Yeah. She's dangerous. I yeah. Any girl know yeah. That song word for word is dangerous.
3: Yeah.
1: Dangerous. All right.
3: That's right.
1: Speaking of dangerous, a woman ordered some food on DoorDash and was able to scam them and get a refund for some AI. Doing it with the meat. We're going to talk about Chip Sham of the day up next on 97.9 The Box.
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0: And a person was able to use AI and Shim Sham DoorDash out of some money for some uncooked food.
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5: Yo, tell me with this.
0: All right, check it out. So this woman ordered some chicken nuggets, but not from like your normal place. It was like from an independent restaurant. And there was some, you know, there was like a bunch of, you know how people, you know, you got your McDonald's and your Chick-fil-A's, but this was an independent restaurant because it was a different kind of chicken nuggets. They were cooked different.
6: A different kind?
0: Yeah. You know, everybody got different ways they cook nuggets. So I don't want you to think it came from one of these places.
7: It wasn't
0: places
7: like a fast food chain.
0: Yeah, it wasn't a fast food chain. So she got her chicken. And she ate half of it. Then she went to AI and used AI to take a picture of her chicken and make it look like the other half, because she got full off half of it, looked like it was uncooked and raw. She sent it to DoorDash, and then they refunded her $40. Okay. Then she did the unthinkable. Instead of just living with your wins scot-free, she goes on TikTok and gets a tutorial how to scam DoorDash and Uber Eats out of money when you can just take pictures and use AI to alter your food and get your money back. DoorDash caught on, have reported her. Now they is watching all of us in the mirror.
6: She had to put all of that energy into getting a real job. She'd probably go for it. She'd probably be a super CEO.
7: Using AI.
6: I mean, she's innovative. She's creative.
7: She's stupid.
0: Yeah, so you see right there.
7: She's
0: she
7: a
0: got
7: scammer,
0: a job
7: bro.
0: With
7: you
0: J-Mac.
7: Want a CEO as a scammer CEO?
6: Most of them are like that.
8: Oh, my God.
0: I see he over there on the Young Miami team. All the scammers. Come on. J-Mac got a job for you, man. Go on, spin it, baby. It's going down right there on 97.9 The Box.
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Hit her, making them pay, stacking that pay. 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Hit her, 3-pointers on the chain, fresh new J's, AMG, switch lanes on. Never been a bow or lame-o. Never switched up on the gang-o. Street cred good, always, oh. Let me put this cook on your face, oh. Hit her, I ain't in your beats and you ain't in mine, hit her. Yeah, we both outside, that's my type, but hit her.

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2: 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Miami. 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

0: JQ, J-Mac, and Jazz live from the Houston area BMW Center Studios. Earlier, we was talking about 713 Day with that boy Zero putting out the Most City Dumb video after 20 years, and it was a good thing. And you know what? We was talking about how much we love the H-Town, and the city wanted to chime in.
1: That is one of my favorite songs. I moved to Houston in 2016. I didn't know much about Houston rappers, and I love them all. That is my go-to song. I blast it no matter where I am, especially if there's a lot of white people.
2: Hit us with some lyrics.
1: Oh, wow, begging in my trunk. Ain't never been a punk.
0: Right there. That's good enough. That's a good enough start right there.
1: You got your choice. My favorite is the end when I'm going to hit her with the mule.
3: Oh, man.
2: You ever been hit with the mule?
3: Stop.
2: Are you listening to
1: us? Of course.
3: Okay.
1: Who else would I listen to?
3: Yeah.
1: You are the best show. I've been listening to you since 2016.
0: Well, then keep on listening to us. We always appreciate you and love you, man. And speaking of love, man, our boy Rodney Hampton Jr. has a big football camp coming to H-Town, man.
3: Yep, it's a two-day youth football camp with instruction, mentorship, and fun. 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
0: Man, and you know what? Texas just landed number 2 on the list. We on the list again. And I don't know if it's the list we want to be on, and we kind of at the bottom of it, but we don't want to even be at the bottom of it. What did we do? We're going to talk about that next 6 o'clock on ICE.
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6: Driven by 800 Bad Crash. Your bad crash made
0: Terrence,
6: me a big
0: good morning. How you doing today?
9: I'm good. How are you?
0: Oh, man, we good, man. We about to play a game of Lucky Number 7. Are you ready?
9: Think so.
0: Play a game.
9: Think so.
0: All right, question number 1. Sideways.
10: Tell him please, bro. Nella to the cross. He walk around like Tizo. What's up with these? Trying to see.

0: question number one. What animal has a hard shell?
1: I'ma do my stuff. Why you trolling like a ain't you tired?
0: And walk sideways. And walk sideways.
2: A turtle.
3: No, it ain't no turtle, man.
1: They not like us. They not like us.
3: It come out. And a lot of people.

And this one actually has is an abbreviation of text. And this one actually has. And this one actually has is an abbreviation of Texas.

0: who's in town, folk to make a richer fast forward. 2024, you got the same agenda. You run to Atlanta,
1: Kanye,
0: when you
1: need
0: a check balance. Let me break it down for you. This a real challenge. You caught Future when you didn't see the club. What? Lil Baby help you get your lingo up. What? 21, get your first street cred. Thug make you feel like you a slime in your head.
2: Yep.
1: What? The largest joint. But he lied.
0: You run to Atlanta when you need a few dollars.
1: Dude, that's a tough one for me.
0: Colonizer.
2: Boy, call.
0: The family matter and the truth for the matter. He was God's plan to show y'all the liar.
1: I don't know.
2: Get Gabe out on it.
0: He a fan, he a fan, he a fan. He a fan, he a fan, he a fan. He a 69 guy.
1: I don't know, I didn't watch the fight.
0: He a 69 guy.

0: Not in the box.
1: You know what I'm saying? Trying to stay cool about this damn heat. What's up, folks? Sherrod,
2: she got question number 4 wrong. We heard about y'all for number 5, okay?
3: Yes, sir.
2: All right, question number 5.

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7: 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Good morning H-Town. JQ, J Mac, and Jazz are live from the Houston area BMW Center studios. And we are used to being on the big list. At the top of the list with some good things popping for the city of H-Town, but this time I don't know if we're gonna be proud of this list, because Texas is number two on the list, and we probably won't be bragging about this. So CNNBC released its annual rankings of the 10 worst states to live in based on quality of life, and Texas came in second in the country as the worst place to be.
8: Woo.
9: What are the reasons for that,
7: man? We're gonna talk about it. You know, we're going to have to do some research on that, because they don't really say why.
8: Mm. Why I'm going to guess health care, because there's a lot of people that are not insured or don't have insurance. That could probably be one of the reasons.
7: So, Jazz, you'll be around Houston, because we know we have good food, we got good living, but you've been around Houston. What are some things that you've seen that are not so good?
8: Crime.
9: Crime.
8: And public safety. Yeah, crime. It's always crimes.
7: Yeah.
9: There's crimes everywhere, bro. It's crimes.
8: But come on now. Every day we see something happening in Houston now. Every single day.
9: Okay, it's bad crime. I'll give you that. It's some crime. Okay, that's fair. That's fair. What could be another reason, though?
8: Air quality.
9: No, California got the worst air quality. Yeah, California got smog, bro. They literally have smog up in the air.
8: Okay.
9: And it's expensive in California. Come on now. How are they going? We going to be in the list worse than them.
8: What y'all think?
7: It's some things we need to change. Call us up right now. What do you think some things that we need to change in Texas to give us a bigger quality of life? Or what comes to mind why we rank so low on this list? We want to know right now on 97.9 The Box.
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10: Ready, begin.
6: Oh, yeah, you're ready.

0: lived, and oh, I love everything about Texas.
1: Who wrote this list? Man, who wrote this list?
0: Man, the NBC, baby. The analysts. they said, and you know what? We want to know what you think about it.
2: And they lying like a dog on that list. They trying to get people not to move their ears.
0: That's what it is, because we overcrowded.
2: Yeah, it's overcrowded. I mean, I've been out here 3 years from New Orleans. My money's settled. You know what I'm saying? But the only, I don't even see no crime where I stay at, and I'm on the southwest end. I ain't see a crime since I've been out here.
0: Every city got crime. It just depends on where you live. Yeah. And unfortunately, me and you both live where there is no crime. And thank you. It is.
2: Well, I think they're just trying to keep people from coming here. People.
0: What's one thing that you think it is bad about Houston?
2: People drive crazy out here, bro. They drive like they're in a roadways, like they're having a bad day every day.
0: Well, you know what? I just know they're trying to stop. And, you know, J-Mac tapped in on a lot of that because, you know, we got good food, of course.
1: Right.
0: We got good nightlife and entertainment is why a lot of people are coming here and our cost of living is low. But like J-Mac said, our health care is not that great. We got the great hospitals, but the health care ain't where we want it to be. Child care affordability.
3: The health care is bad for the whole country. I ain't going to hold
0: man,
3: you.
0: Yeah. Air quality that Bennett tapped in on. Work projections, discrimination protections, voting rights, reproductive rights. You can't have abortion in Texas and a lot of other states. And so we scored a 78 points out of a possible 290, and it earned us an F.
3: Tomatoes, this list is rigged and whack. None of those reasons is holding. Only thing holding is the South Side, God dog it.
0: We still getting the businesses out here. You know what? We ain't going to look at no. I never look at no ratings or stuff. I'd stay in Texas before I stay in any other city in America. And I've been to all of them. Mm. And I will always pick Texas. Right there. Especially Houston. Right there. In your face.
4: I agree.
0: If you don't like it, suck a toenail.
4: Suck a toenail?
3: You never did that, Jack? No. You never did one time.
4: Have you?
3: No.
4: You said somebody's big toe.
3: I give mine suck.
0: That's why. That's why we got an F right now because I'm sucking for the toe.
3: Oh,
0: sucking.
3: These are done. And I got white toes for 304.
1: Oh, check me out. Why you put your foot in my mouth?
0: Bye, y'all. It's 979 The Box. Good morning, Sam.

0: BMW Center Studios. And as we were celebrating 713 Day yesterday, I saw a lot of people pulling up Trill Burgers, because that's how you got to do a Trill. And a lot of people are getting the 97.9 The Box Ride Dirty Meal. And that means we want you to continue this, because you can get this meal for the whole month of July, all the way to July 31st.
1: That's right. Two OG burgers, two orders of crispy fries, two medium drinks, and on the side of your box, there's a QR code so you can get discount tickets to the Bun B Presents Still Riding Dirty show. And when is that show again?
2: It's going down Saturday, August the 1st at Smart Financial Center in Sugarland.
0: Man, and he's got a lot already announced, because you know he's going to have different artists perform Pimp C's part. So already he's announced Slim Thug, Lil Kiki, Killer Kaleon. He just added Chameleonaire, Big Crit. He's going to have a bunch of surprises too. Uh-oh. So it's going to be one of them ones, man. So make sure when you go to Trill Burger, say it in your mouth, out your mouth, I want the 97.9 The Box Ride Dirty Meal. So you get it right. It's only $30 for those two things. So you're going to save some money, and you're going to save you some money on those tickets, all right?
1: Yep, and it goes to a good cause. It's benefiting Bethel's Foundation, correct?
2: Yep,
1: that's right.
0: Man, so we was talking about, you know, us being on this list of being one of the worst cities to stay in right now, which is the state of Texas. I don't know how they just come up with this, man. But we were talking about some things that we could improve to improve the quality of life for people to want to come here.
1: Oh, Lordy.
0: I don't know if we want them to come. But
1: this list is correct. This is a horrible place. Don't move. I'm serious. Now. Don't move here. It's horrible. It is. I had to think about it. I need like 5 minutes to think about it. It's bad here. The laws are corrupt. Everything here is corrupt. The traffic is horrible. Like, just, I don't think it's a good idea to move to Texas.
2: The Sundays are terrible.
1: It's raining all the time. Oh my God. It's flooding all the time. Go to California. It's great there. It's sunny. It's, the weather's nice.
2: The food is bad.
1: Oh, the food is so bad here. It's disgusting.
0: This is the PSA to not move to Texas, because we are full right here on 97.9 The Box.
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3: Wow. Jazz with the juice. 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In a jam, call Big Say. 281-445-6000.
1: I want to say the dust has finally settled from Jay-Z's 3 shows over the weekend at Yankee Stadium, but folks are still talking about it. And one folk that I didn't expect to give Jay-Z his props was Kanye West. So there was a photographer by the name of Gabriel that posted up like some pictures from Jay-Z's show over the weekend over there in New York.
4: Right.
1: And Kanye was in the comments with 3 fire emojis. And he reposted it on Twitter. And people are like, whoa, does this mean, you know, Jay-Z had a whole list of special guests. Does this mean Kanye might be on that special guest list very soon?
2: Uh-oh.
0: No, he won't.
1: Oh! So he just showing love to his,
0: showing love.
1: His ex-brother, or that's still his brother?
0: You always brothers throughout. Whenever you disagree or it's disrespect, you always deep down inside your brothers. And he's doing it. Hopefully he's on the right trail to hopefully one day in the future to be able to publicly mend the wrongdoings that he done with his brother, his big brother.
2: Well, maybe one, like in Paris, huh?
1: Maybe. You never know. Those ends in Paris might get back on that stage. But one man who I think felt like maybe he should have been on the stage this weekend with Jay-Z, maybe it was Lil Wayne. He put a little cryptic tweet out that said, "What's understood ain't gotta be explained. I get it. You got it. Thought we had it. That's what I get for thinking." And folks were speculating that Lil Wayne, you know, he felt left out, that he didn't get picked for the big halftime show. And now folks are thinking maybe he felt like, hey, man, these are both Carters. You got Dwayne Carter, you got Sean Carter. We got songs together. We've been bros for a minute. Why you didn't put me on the stage?
0: How many songs they got? What, one? Mr. Carter? That's it, huh?
4: Yeah.
1: Hey, that's enough for me. That's a Carter classic. They got the same last name.
4: I think it would have been dope, but I haven't seen Lil Wayne give a performance that I thought was great in a long time.
0: Or if he was going to be on time.
1: Well,
4: when the last time you saw Lil Wayne do a great show? Not just the average show. Because he has done great shows.
1: Honestly, a couple years ago at the House of Blues.
4: Okay.
1: Seriously, that was a good show.
4: Oh, yeah. When was at the House
1: we
4: of Blues?
1: We went with Ken the Man. Yes, that was actually a really good show. And I think, you know, it just take maybe a couple less blunts and Lil Wayne would be good. Okay. I think he'd just be
0: more
1: a little
0: than
1: too
0: the blunts.
1: All right. Well, what else? Never mind. I don't even want to know what else he got going on. And coming up, the one man, he paid over $500,000 to try to get something from Donald Trump. Now he wants a refund. But we'll talk about that in the next news at 7:40.
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4: All right, it's time for 5 minutes of positivity where we do what?
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4: First thing they got to do?
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6: Let us pray. Lord Jesus, it is you who wakes me up every day. And I am forever grateful for your love. This is why I pray. You let me touch so many people, and it's all for the good. I influence so many children. I never thought that I would. And I couldn't take credit for the love they get, because it all comes from you, Lord. I'm just the one that's giving it. And when it seems like the pressure gets to be too much, I take time out and pray and ask that you be my crutch. Amen.

0: Oh, yeah, it's time for the Pimp's Prayer, man. Good morning, Lord. Thank you for waking us up with another chance to get it right. I want you to bless everybody headed to work, school, or just headed to mind their business. Put some favor in our names and some peace in our spirit. Lord, if the rain decides to show up today, remind us to slow down on these roads. Let the windshield wipers work harder than people's excuses. And don't let anybody hydroplane into bad decisions. And Father, help us stop judging folks when we don't have all the facts. Some people are fighting battles they never posted online. Give us understanding before opinions, grace before gossip, and wisdom before we start typing in them comments. Lastly, bless our pockets, our families, and our attitudes. Keep us smiling, keep us grinding, and if someone owes us money, Lord, either touch their heart or let them accidentally cash app us today. And some people out there owe some money, too.
1: Right.
0: Hey, yes, can I get an amen?
1: Amen!
0: Can I get a hallelujah?
2: Hallelujah.
0: Can I get a won't it do it?
1: Won't it do it?
0: Can I get a won't it will?
1: Won't it will?
0: Ooh, I feel the blessings on hallelujah. This Taco Tuesday. Let's go for it.

0: God's got a blessing.
1: God's got a blessing.
0: Everybody say that with me. God's got a blessing.
1: God's got a blessing.

0: say, God's got a blessing.
1: God's got a blessing.
0: Everybody. God's got a blessing.

0: 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What they got to do?
1: Text the word 7 to 24042.
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0: Seven questions.
1: Now I got some questions and I need some answers.
0: Answer number seven, and you win. Good morning, H-Town's lucky number seven is less than 3 minutes away.

0: 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JQ, J-Mac, and Jazz are live from the Houston area BMW Center Studios. And we got a 4-pack of tickets to the Universal Circus. And we're going to play a game of Lucky Number 7. The contestants of the day, my boy Terrence. Good morning. How you doing today, brother?
1: I'm good. How are you?
0: Man, we good, man. We about to play a game of Lucky Number 7. Are you ready?
1: I think so.
2: It's Lucky Number 7. Answer question number 7 and win.
3: You got 7 seconds to answer each question. If you get all the questions correct, you win the tickets. If not, we do go to the next person. They'll pick up where you left off. And if you get the last question, number 7, correct, you got the tickets.
4: Question number 1. What animal has a hard shell and walks sideways?
1: A turtle.
0: No, it ain't no turtle, man.
1: Oh, man, I am stumped this morning.
0: Oh, man, the 7 seconds up. Hey, I appreciate you playing, Terrence. All right, man.
1: Appreciate it.
0: Good morning, Sharon.
5: Good morning.
0: Hey, so our boy Terrence got question number 1 wrong, so we're going to start you off at number 2, okay?
5: Okay, I'm ready.
4: Question number 2. What gas station logo features a red star?
5: Chevron.
0: No, Chevron's blue.
5: Texaco.
0: There you go.
4: Question number 3. Who released the album, The College Dropout?
5: Kanye West.
0: Yep.
4: Question number 4. What is the largest joint in the human body?
5: The largest joint in the human body? Ooh, that's a tough one for me.
0: Yeah, that boy Conor McGregor and his match this week, it gave out on it.
5: I don't know. I didn't watch the fight.
0: Oh, you didn't watch the fight? You didn't see the clips?
5: Nah. I'm a grandmother. I was asleep probably by 8 o'clock.
0: Oh, okay. Gotcha. Hey, I appreciate you playing. We'll call you up on another time. Okay, bye-bye.
5: Okay, good luck.
0: Joseph, good morning.
6: Good morning.
0: Hey, man, we playing the game of Lucky Number 7. My girl, Sharon, she got question number 4 wrong, so we're going to start you off with number 5, okay?
6: Yes, sir.
4: Question number 5. How many chambers does a human heart have?
6: Two chambers,
0: you might be dead.
6: 4 chambers.
0: Yes, sir.
4: Question number 6. Which ocean is on the east coast of the United States?
0: Come on now. You know what it is.
6: On the east coast of the United States, what ocean? Atlantic Ocean?
0: Yep, that's it.
4: Question number 7. How many sides does a heptagon have?
0: What?
6: Oh, 7.
0: There you go, Pippin. Hey, we're going to hook you up with a 4-pack of tickets to the Universal Soul Circus, man. We want you to bring the family out there and have a great time, all right?
6: Yes, sir.
0: All right, Mac, what questions did they get wrong?
4: What animal has a hard shell and walks sideways?
3: A hard shell. Oh, armadillo.
0: Armadillo don't walk sideways.
3: They do. That's why they be roadkill all the time on the road, because they be going sideways, sitting sideways in Texas.
0: I only know the armadillo to run forward. I've never seen a sideways armadillo. What armadillo you be watching?
3: I'll show you the ones over there on Highway 6.
4: This is something y'all both love.
3: Crawfish?
4: Crab.
0: I don't like crawfish or crabs.
3: Crabs
0: do walk sideways.
3: Yeah, they do. Okay. Snow crab, though? See, that's what I like. Snow crab. You don't know.
4: I know you would like snow crab.
3: Dungeness, not my vibe. But snow? Oh, yeah.
4: Oh, yeah.
3: Oh, you snow. Like snow bunny, J-Mac. I like snow crabs.
4: A question.
3: That's different.
4: What is the largest joint in the human body?
3: Your knee.
4: Yeah.
0: Yeah, how about that?
3: All right. That was a guess.
0: Hey, keep it locked. The doctors prescribe one woman Coke every day. And believe it or not, it actually worked. What were they treating her body for? The Shift Sham of the Day coming up next right here on 97.9 The Box.
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10: 97.9 The Box traffic. Got a busy morning rush hour going on. Slick streets all over. Please be very careful as you head out and about. 288 northbound, South Sam Houston Tollway. Two left lanes, a left shoulder block. That's now a 35-minute delay. That backup starts at FM 518. So Alameda is still a good alternate route that hasn't overloaded just yet. North Sam Houston Parkway, eastbound at Wilson, left lane blocked with a wreck. 69 Southwest Freeway, northbound at Gesner, another accident. And a crash at Sam Houston Tollway. Way northbound at East Toll Plaza now off to the shoulder. I'm Debbie Douglas with traffic, 97.9 The Box.
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4: Yo, tell me with this.
0: All right, y'all. This is going to be amazing, man. So, this 63-year-old woman was dealing with severe stomach pain, and doctors discovered she had a gastric bazaar.
5: What?
0: I ain't never heard of a bazaar. A bazaar. I don't know what that is.
6: Neither.
0: But it sounds bad.
5: It sounds bizarre.
0: Yeah. It says it's a large hardness mass of undigested food and plant fibers trapped in the stomach.
5: Oh, my God.
0: No, it's planted.
6: Planted.
0: Yeah, planted. And the woman that reportedly been taking all kind of medications like Ozempic, and
6: okay.
0: I don't know why she thought that was going to work, which could maybe slow down how quickly the food moves through the stomach. And the doctors believe that may have contributed to the buildup. Normally, a blockage like this, they require you do a procedure or do a surgery to try to remove it. But they said it's something much simpler that you should try.
6: Okay.
0: Coke.
6: What that mean?
0: Coke.
6: Coca-Cola.
5: Diet Coke.
0: You know that Coke.
6: Diet Coke. I know folks that drink Diet Coke every day. They didn't. Don't
0: and that's what it is. Diet Coke.
6: They not
0: I
6: on
0: thought
6: the
0: it
6: diet.
0: Was that other kind of Coke. I thought it was that white. You know what I'm saying? Because that do kill pain sometimes.
6: What?
0: And it worked. After just 2 days after drinking the Diet Coke, the woman's pain reportedly disappeared, and her follow-up examinations showed that the mass hardness that had developed in her stomach had just went away, and she ain't have to have surgery.
6: You know what? If the Coke is from Mexico, it's really different. It's good.
5: Really?
6: Like when it come in the bottle, that Mexican
5: it's
6: Coke.
5: The same.
6: Oh no, that Mexican Coke can cure you. I believe you now, Jesse.
0: Hey, let me tell you.
5: Mexican Coke, Conroe Coke,
6: Houston Coke.
0: All Coke is Coke. Nah. If Coke laying on cement can eat through cement, I'm sure it can clear your stomach out.
6: Oh my God. Never mind.
0: So you start having stomach pains, America, get you a Coke or a Diet Coke. You know what I'm saying? Depending on what your sugar levels is, and clean that gut out.
6: I thought it was ginger ale.
0: Man, ginger ale don't do nothing but go good with liquor.
6: No, a ginger ale always makes me feel better the next day when I'm hungover.
5: It's a placebo effect.
0: So yeah, that's in your
6: Coke?
0: Mind. Oh, you drinking this spray.
6: So just
0: is.
6: Stick to Coke?
0: Stick to Coke.
6: Fine.
0: Coke gives you hope. Then
6: Mexican Coke, okay? And do you think you could, like, pay the president for something?
5: What, our president we currently have?
6: Yeah.
0: I don't know if you can pay a billionaire.
6: Well, I'll tell you who did, and he want his money back. We're going to get into it at 7:40.
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6: Good morning, H-Town. J-Y, turn
7: me up. Miami. That's all my scammers and my kid money.

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2: Pardon me, but one man might set it off at the White House. He mad. He want his money back. He said y'all was promised me something, and it never came through. We gonna get

0: jacked, and they said they was real cool with the president, right? They said they was his right hand, all that stuff. So, Boosie, you know, he be in a lot of legal troubles and stuff. So, he allegedly shelled out $600,000 to secure a pardon from President Trump. Do you think he got the pardon?
1: No.
0: He did not get the pardon. So now Boosie is saying, hey, at least you got to give me $300,000 of my money back. And these guys were like, hey, you know what? You're not getting your money back. But he said, you guys are supposed to refund me if no pardon was delivered. So at least give me back half. Now, do you think you can pay for a pardon from the president?
2: Nope.
0: I mean, can't you? For real?
2: Well, he should have known first it was a scam when the dudes you talking to is Jacob and Jack.
0: Well, Jacob and Jack sound like some, you know, folks that might know the president.
2: No, that sound like some scammers right there. Jacob and Jack, I'm running.
0: Okay, Jacob Wu and Jack Berkman.
2: That sounds suspect.
0: They sound like scammers?
2: Jacob Wu?
0: Well, look, things had escalated because it was New Year's Day, and then they had called Boosie's lawyer claiming Trump had already signed the pardon and the White House hadn't announced it yet. So they really catfished Boosie real bad. I think he should probably at least get the other half back. One half gone because he was kind of dumb to think you could pay for it, but come on, give him the other half back.
1: They're not giving any.
2: But ain't that illegal to pay for a pardon? Like, that's almost like paying a lawyer off, a judge off.
0: What if you're paying to look at my case? You're not paying for the pardon. I'm paying you to look at my case extra hard.
1: I think
0: like,
1: you
0: push
1: can,
0: it to the top.
1: I think you can buy anything.
0: See?
1: If you know the right people and how to get it.
0: I just thought it's
1: okay. Boosie just know the wrong people. He paying the wrong people.
0: But Jack and Jacob said they was cool with Trump. And with those names, I would think they were. I know you're saying they sound like scammers, but...
1: Kodak Black got a pardon.
0: Huh?
1: Kodak Black got a pardon.
2: Yeah, he did. Mm. I'm like the boy coming to America. He ain't lying. The boy did get a pardon.
0: Oh, my gosh. Well, we gonna hope that Boosie gets his money back. And coming up in the next news, there really was an actual tragedy in Houston. We lost one woman who was a rapper here, and her mother is speaking about what happened. So we'll get into that at 8:40.
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2: Something tragic happened. Boosie got scammed. 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
0: What?
2: So apparently, there was these two guys named Jacob and...

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10: 97.9 The Box traffic. As you head into your morning commute, please be very careful. Slick streets all over. Now, we have cleared a lot of our troubles. Still have accidents at 288 northbound at South Sam Houston Tollway. This one has two left lanes and a left shoulder block. Traffic stop from FM 518. North Sam Houston Parkway eastbound at Wilson. This is an 18-wheeler accident. Jackknife. Left lane is blocked. Traffic is stopped from Mesa Drive. 69 Southwest Freeway northbound at Gesner. Two left lanes blocked with a crash and another wreck at 146 northbound Main Street. I'm Debbie Douglas with Traffic 97.9 The Box.
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0: 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We feeling great today. And you know what? The Box of Amber Monster, Monster Law, give you a chance to send your kid back to school with some good stuff. I'm talking about this style. And with a little splash of tech, right?
2: 40 students will get hooked up with a new laptop for learning, a $200 gift card to Hibbett for back-to-school kicks, and exclusive access to the Amber Cares back-to-school party Saturday, August the 1st.
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0: That's simple and easy, and coming up next is Sit Your Ass Down. Shannon Sharp says, if you dating him, it's certain things you can't do around the house and in the bathroom. We're going to talk about it next.

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0: 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Good morning, Ace Town. JQ, J Mac, and Jazz are live from your Houston area BMW Center Studios. And Shannon Sharp is basically saying a woman can't do pass gas or do nothing around him if she gonna be in his life.
1: Oh. We love our freedom of speech, but every once in a while, someone's gotta be told.
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0: All right, our brother Shannon Sharp from his club Shay Shay's podcast, he's going viral after conversations about some of the things that you should and should not do in front of somebody you're dating. And he basically brought up saying if he had a girlfriend, he doesn't want her pooping inside his house. And basically, this is what he said.
3: Did you say, like, if you're dating a woman, she can't use the bathroom in your bathroom?
4: No.
3: Why?
4: No.
3: You too straight.
5: So she gotta go to the guest bathroom?
4: No. Just pick the one that I don't go to a regular. Y'all don't let y'all man see y'all put y'all wig on, but y'all wanna in front of that man.
5: He can see me with my wig off.
6: What? He ain't bald.
4: What are you doing?
5: We got tail over here.
4: A woman ain't never let me see her put a wig on.
6: Because you didn't let her pee.
5: That's why. We know she can't number two.
4: Oh, hell no.
6: He said enough.
4: No.
5: But why?
4: And that passing gas, that is not going to happen.
7: Man got some rules at his house.
0: Boy, let me tell you something. That got...
7: No, they got everybody divided because I actually saw it and people were so divided.
8: Wait, you mean to tell me they were gassed up?
7: Really? Really?
8: Sorry, go on. Go on.
7: I saw some people were like, hey, man. They were old school. They was like, Shannon is right. Then I saw the young people. They were like, you know what? He's not comfortable. He's never going to get anybody.
0: And you know, when he was on this episode, straight from H-Town, they were talking to the two girls from Poor Minds, Drea Nicole and Lex Pete. Lex Pete, my girl right there, straight out there at H-Town. And when they was having this discussion, and he said, you know, when you dating somebody, J-Mac, you dress up, you smell good, you hold your gas until your stomach hurts, and you might sit in the bathroom with the water running so nobody knows what's happening.
7: Ooh, the lines are popping right now.
8: They popping off the gas.
0: So, Jazz, as a woman, when you're dating somebody or you're in the house with a bunch of people, do you go to the bathroom, in the main bathroom, and say you're at a hotel and it's men and women there, do you use the only bathroom if you do have to go do something?
8: I mean, you could definitely go to the lobby. Like, even if I'm on a trip with my family, I'd be like, y'all, please go to the lobby. We all share in the same room. But when it comes to Shannon Sharp's situation, I know this is a very mature take of mine, but, like, this is for health purposes, bro. Like, your girl can't use the bathroom. Like, that's immature. That's immature.
7: So who? What? I was surprised you even said that. Yeah. Oh, boy, girl!
0: Oh, Lord.
8: You need to let girls be free!
0: All right, so is Shannon Sharp correct? Should he sit his ass down for not letting the woman do number two in his bathroom or pass gas? Or is he correct? 713-621-0979. We got to know. Boy, this is a dilemma in probably a lot of households, whether you're married, boyfriend, and girlfriend, just dating. Whew, boy.
7: Not what I need.
0: Somebody might need a porta potty outside.
7: No!

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3: Like club guards say, throw that air. Poke it out. I ain't got, but I let it. Yeah, bad in my two. Take all these money, what we fist.

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Yeah, back in my two. 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

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Then

0: 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Good morning, H-Town. JQ, J-Mac, and Jazz live from the Houston area BMW Center Studios. And we're in Sit Your Ass Down talking about Shannon Sharp on the episode of his Club Shay Shay podcast. He had the two lovely ladies that host the super successful podcast, Poor Minds. One of the girls on there, Lex P, also Dre Nicole from H-Town, doing it big up in there. So he was basically saying that women cannot do number two in this place. And this is basically what he said.
1: Did you say, like, if you're dating a woman, she can't use the bathroom in your bathroom?
2: No.
1: Why?
2: No.
1: You too straight.
3: So she gotta go to the guest bathroom?
2: No. Just pick the one that I don't go to a regular. Y'all don't let y'all man see y'all put y'all wig on, but y'all wanna front of that man.
3: He can see me with my wig off.
1: What?
3: He ain't bald.
2: What are you at?
3: We got tail. Okay.
2: Woman ain't never let me see her put a wig on.
1: Cause you didn't let her pee. That's why.
3: We know she can't number two.
2: Oh hell no.
1: He said enough.
2: No.
3: But why?
2: And that passing gas, that's not gonna happen.
0: See, no, can't do number two at this place, and no passing gas. And now I know people in their relationships. I've heard some people kind of talk about this. It's a weird place to be. So who should sit their ass down? Shannon Sharp, or does he have a point?
4: Shannon Sharp needs to sit his ass down and shut up. Oh,
5: that's a real man on the line right there, right from Galveston.
4: Yeah, man. Look, everybody poops, man. It's the way of the world. Everybody poops. Everybody fart, man. He needs to shut his butt up. Shut up.
0: Hi, dog. Appreciate you, man.
4: What up?
0: 97.9 The Box. Does Shannon Sharp have a point, or should he sit his ass down?
6: Absolutely, he should shut his ass down. That's why he's walking around in the airport with that dog. Shannon Sharp said on one of his podcasts that he normally, when he's getting a woman from the back, he normally make them. So if they came forward in there with them, come on, man.
0: Wow. Which episode was this?
6: Yeah, on one of his podcasts. I'm being honestly.
0: Wow.
6: For real. You know, what is a little fart? You know what I mean? Come on now. Come on, Shannon Sharp.
0: What's a little gas when you...
7: He is trying to say his little princess then turn into his little stinker.
5: His little Michelle.
0: Wow. Man, so we already two votes in for Shannon Sharp sitting his ass down. Tap in with us right now. If you've been dating or you married right now, what is the rules for this? Do you not use the bathroom to do number two?
7: Them girls acting like they ain't out there holding it.
0: It is something holding it, man.

0: 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JQ, J-Mac, and Jazz live from the Houston area BMW Center Studios. We're in Sit Your Ass Down if you're just tuning in. Shannon Sharp is on this Club Shay Shay podcast talking to the two lovely co-hosts of Four Minds. I'm talking about Dre and Nicole and straight from Houston, Lex P. And he was talking about he does not like a woman to fart or do number two in his bathrooms at home. And so we're asking, does Shannon Sharp need to sit his ass down or does he have a point?
1: Nah, he need to sit his ass down, man. Back in the day, me and my boy say, if she don't fart in front of you, she don't love you, man. That's how you know she's comfortable. That's how you know you got somebody you can be with, man. She got to fart and it got to stink, too.
2: Oh, no, no. Wait.
3: Well, listen to this. Jazz love you.
2: Come here.
1: What's up, baby? What's up? Jazz is my girl. I love Jazz. But that's what's up. No, but that's real talk, man. Shannon just sit his ass down, man.
0: All right, appreciate it, boss. Good morning. Does Shannon Sharp have a point or does he need to sit his ass down?
4: He needs to sit his behind down. Yeah. Listen, all this is bodily fluid. And guess what? That's how you get closer in your relationship. You can say, girl, you stink, and just joke about it. You know what I'm saying? Like, that's too much. Like, enjoy y'all relationships for real.
3: Are you in a relationship right now?
4: No.
3: That's why.
4: All right, y'all.
0: You
4: have a good morning.
0: You too. 97.9 The Box. Good morning. Talk to us. Does Shannon Sharp sit down or has he got a point?
5: It's a 50-50 because I have a husband and he does not like me to fart. He thinks it's so disgusting. So I think it's like a 50-50. Like, he's like, the pooping is okay, but he's not coming in the bathroom. So it's like, I don't know. He should sit his ass down, but he do have a point.
3: So if you and your husband are on the ride and you fart in the car, what does he say?
0: Uh-oh, what kind of question is that?
5: He don't like that. That is disgusting.
3: What do he say, though?
5: But he's going to be like, really, like, say, excuse me. Like, he's just going to be like, he's going to look at me a little crazy. I'm not going to lie. He's going to look at me sideways, but I don't do it. I don't fart in front of my man. I try not to poop around him. I try to just keep it nice and sweet. Flush the toilet while I'm using the bathroom. No.
2: Okay, I have a crazy question. Does your husband eat your booty?
3: What?
2: Hold on.
0: Man, what?
5: Oh, my God.
2: He do. Okay, you can't even let it out. Come on now, man. We calling it out this morning, girl.
0: I knew it.
2: You can't let it do what it do on a natural tip, but you got your face in it. I'm just saying.
0: Hey man.
2: I'm glad this was a lot of mature men checking.
0: I am a very wild and crazy. I've been known the pimp to be wild and crazy, Jazz, but you're going too far.
2: So you don't let your wife fart and poop around you?
3: Okay.
2: Oh, why are you doing this?
0: We have an equal opportunity household. I'm gonna put it to you like that.
3: JQ say he got 7 bathrooms.
2: Oh, so she
0: now I do not have 7. I have 3.
2: Okay, y'all go on a vacation.
0: We're mature. I've never been like that. So you I know you have to go, but I think probably when you first start dating, it kind of gets a little weird. I have been times where, you know, when you was dating, if you're at a hotel, you might go to the hotel bathroom downstairs, you know, because you don't want to set the wrong. Because sometimes you can judge somebody. You come in there and it smells like death. You're like, whoa. And that might keep you from letting the relationship develop. I don't know.
2: No way. You'll feel different about her if she's got, you know what I'm saying?
0: It's a mental thing.
3: Okay. At the beginning, if it's
0: in the beginning, but now you don't care. Once you're in love, you don't care no more.
3: Jazz, it seems like you can just walk in there and she could be.
0: No, we don't walk in there.
3: But you know, it's couples that do that.
0: I know it is. That ain't me. Nope. Yeah, y'all can have it to each his own, though.
3: Because there's a new trend going on Twitter right now. Yes, it is.
2: What's the trend, J-Mac? You making this up.
3: The trend
0: on Twitter.
3: Yeah. On TikTok.
2: Where we don't be.
3: It's on TikTok.
2: Oh, now it's on TikTok. What's the trend?
3: No, let me tell you what. People are walking in on their partner and they're showing the bathroom.
0: They got too many trends. They need to stop these trends.
3: Yeah. I don't know it, but it is. It's
0: so they showing their partner on the toilet.
3: Yes, and their partner be on the toilet. Go to Twitter.
0: You search? Toilet?
3: TikTok. I'm telling you. I wouldn't lie to y'all. God dog it.
0: Okay. Calm down. You just got back. We don't want you blowing the gasket. We good. Good. All right. So the votes are in. Shannon Sharp should sit his butt down today. Thank you, America. To each his own. Use the bathroom how you want to. And thank you.
2: That's right. And thankfully, man, somebody has been charged in the death of a Houston rapper that we just lost over the weekend.
0: What?
2: So we're gonna get into it in the juice at 8:40.
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15: It's the Shim Sham of the Day.
0: All right, Shim Sham of the Day is going out to this man in Columbus who reportedly decided group chats and therapy wasn't enough for him.
2: Really?
0: So what he decided to do, he decided to fake his own death.
3: Oh, my God.
0: He wanted to see what people had to say about it.
2: Ooh.
0: Now, everything was going smooth. The emotions were high. Mm-hmm. Oh, I loved him so much. He was a good man. Mm-hmm. But when it went 0 to 100 real quick is when his ex-girlfriend showed up with another man to the funeral.
2: Wait, what was his ex? You know what I'm saying? Like, she had moved on.
0: She had moved on, but that was really quick, though. A man ain't been gone but a week and a half.
2: Oh, she moved on in that week?
0: Mm-hmm.
2: Oh, she had stopped.
0: And then he came up out them stands and ran up in there. Man, what you doing? And all chaos. People were falling out. People was like, oh, my God, he's alive. He's alive. And they was falling all out. Police had to come. And now he in trouble for faking his death.
3: He was did all of that to find out if his girl was cheating.
0: He wanted to see what people thought about
3: him. He was trying to figure out if that woman was cheating.
2: Yeah, because you don't just talk bad about somebody at their funeral. Maybe at the after party thing, the after repast.
0: Yeah, you don't bring another man to the person you was dealing with funeral that quick.
2: She probably needed support, though.
3: You know, at most funerals, they be lying.
2: J-Mac was a good guy. I love to speak at your funeral, J-Mac.
3: What would you say?
2: Brother Mac, he always read a lot of books.
3: Okay.
2: He never fornicated a day in his life, and that's probably why he going to
0: and that might would have took him out.
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22: 97.9 The Box traffic working several trouble spots. Let's start with this jackknifed 18-wheeler. North Sam Houston Parkway eastbound at Wilson. Left lane is blocked. 45 southbound at Loop 336 South. We've got an accident. 45 North Freeway southbound cavalcade. That wreck has you slow from Cross Timbers. On Highway 99 eastbound, before you get to FM 1314 Montgomery County, getting reports of an accident. I'm Debbie Douglas with traffic. 97.9 The Box.
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1: There's been some updates in the case of an H-Town rapper who recently just passed away.
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3: Wow. 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In a jam, call Big Say 281-445-6000.
1: So over the weekend, unfortunately, we lost the H-Town rapper. Now, she was up and coming. Her name is Judy World. And I had seen her a lot with Mona Leo. Like, she was in the studio with her, recorded a couple songs with her. She was in the beginning of Mona Leo's Sexy Salon video. Like, they were really close. And I know you knew her too, right, Jimmy?
4: Oh, yeah. I've been knowing her since she was 16, man. Had a lot of heart. She was cool, mm-hmm. worked hard. Mm-hmm. She said she was going to make it one day. Mm-hmm. She loved her daughter. I mean,
1: yeah, she had like a 10-year-old daughter. And so originally I thought it was an incident that happened at the club, but they say that she was stabbed, and it was in front of like her a guy that she was talking to's parents' house.

0: house, but her mother actually went on the news and addressed the whole situation. And here's what she said actually happened.
1: The night my daughter was stabbed, she went over there with good intentions to go get something for the guy that she was dating from the mom. She went over there to talk to the mom because she had him on a three-way on a jail call. And the daughter came outside when she seen, opened the door and seen my daughter there, she came outside with a butcher knife. Intentionally, she said, I don't want this bitch over here because I'm finna kill her because this is what I want to do. She killed her on an act of jealousy. That's the worst thing in the world now. You intentionally killed my daughter in front of me and her daughter. Okay, and I asked the mom to...
2: That's right there.
0: Yeah, and it's so sad because, like, you know, the woman is only being charged with manslaughter. But like she said, she came out of the house with a butcher knife and was trying to stab, you know, trying to stab Judy in front of her mother and her daughter. Like, that's just...
3: That's the saddest thing for a young person or anybody to die in front of the ones that love them.
0: Your parent and your kid.
3: Yeah.
0: It's a sad situation, unfortunately, but, you know, hopefully that woman that did it is charged with more and there is justice for Judy World. And that's Jazz with the Juice on 97.9 The Box.
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9: 97.9 The Box traffic working several trouble spots. Let's start with this jackknife 18-wheeler. North Sam Houston Parkway eastbound at Wilson. Left lane is blocked. 45 southbound at Loop 336 South. We've got an accident. 45 North Freeway southbound cavalcade. That wreck has you slow from Cross Timbers. On Highway 99 eastbound, before you get to FM 1314 Montgomery County, getting reports of an accident. I'm Debbie Douglas with traffic 97.9 The Box.
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0: Ooh, wee. 97.9 The Box. Good morning, A-Town. JQ, J-Mac, and Jazz are live from the Houston area BMW Center Studios. And a big shout out to our friend Joseph. He's going with a family four pack to the Universal Circus.
1: And he didn't have to spend it.
0: Mm-hmm. He didn't have to spin it. Now, and if you want to spin it and play the game that he played to win these tickets, you only got to do one simple thing.
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0: Man, where can they follow you at, Jazz, when they want to partake in the drip?
2: In the streets.
1: Yeah, you can follow me in the streets, but online at It's Young Jazz. And I'll be in today till 2 o'clock filling in for Miss Keisha Nicole. She's still out there with Jay-Z, got dog.
2: How you know she with Jay-Z?
1: I called her. She's been calling me every day.
2: Beyonce gonna let that happen.
1: Oh. I didn't say she was with him like that. See, this is how rumors get started, right?
2: In any capacity, she's not going to be with him.
1: What's that supposed to mean? She was for sure in the same stadium as him at Yankee Stadium.
2: How you
0: Jay-Z's
2: for sure?
0: Jay-Z's agent?
1: I seen it.
2: Okay. See anything on Instagram? Do it make it true?
1: Oh, what? It's AI? It was AI?
2: You can follow me, official J-Mac.
1: You saying she wasn't in NY? It was AI?
2: Don't worry. I'm talking too much.
1: I'll talk about it today, though. Don't worry about that.
0: Boy, I'll tell you, the trials and tribulations. Make sure you follow me at DJ JQ. We'll be out there in the city doing big things, not little things. Make sure y'all have a great Taco Tuesday. Live life, eat good, spend less, and don't get in no mess.
1: Spend that!
0: 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Good morning, H-Town.

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Hit her, making them play, stacking that pay. 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Let me put this cook on your face, oh, hit her. I ain't in your beats and you ain't in mine, hit her. Yeah, we both outside. That's my type, but hit.

He be in my section, he be in his. We can go bottle for bottle in this joint. Strip club stunt, I'm a stunt hard. We can go dollar for dollar in this joint. He Mr. Get It Done. I'm Mrs. One of One. Fall in love every time we link. He got me sprung.com. Mind these girls can't keep it peace. 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Boy, I don't wanna push you on a leash. 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That's my type, but here.

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0: 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As you can see, these Houston streets are wet, man. There's supposed to be some scattered thunderstorms all throughout the day. And I'll be with you today, again, till 2 o'clock. Plus, I want to hook you up.
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0: Now, friend, I haven't even told you what you got to listen out for, but listen. This woman that's going on tour, she's one of your R&B favorites. Her music matches the vibe of the rain outside, you know, some wet, wet, some Cuddy Buddy type of music.
1: Can you hook your girl up?
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1: Okay,
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11: Hold up. It's the Shim Sham of the day.
12: All right, Shim Sham of the day is going out to this man in Columbus who reportedly decided group chats and therapy wasn't enough for him.
13: Really?
12: So what he decided to do, he decided to fake his own death.
13: Oh, my God.
12: He wanted to see what people had to say about it.
13: Ooh.
12: Now, everything was going smooth. The emotions were high. Mm-hmm. Oh, I loved him so much. He was a good man. Mm-hmm. But when it went 0 to 100 real quick is when his ex-girlfriend showed up with another man to the funeral.
0: Wait, what was his ex? You
12: yeah.
0: know what I'm saying? Like, she had moved on. She,
12: she had moved on, but that was really quick, though. A man ain't been gone but a week and a half.
0: Oh, she moved on in that week?
12: Mm-hmm.
0: Oh, she had stopped.
12: And then he
0: before.
12: Came up out them stands and ran up in there. Man, what you doing? And all chaos. People were falling out. People was like, oh, my God, he's alive. He's alive. And they was falling all out. Police had to come. And now he in trouble for faking his death.
13: He was did all of that to find out if his girl was cheating.
12: He wanted to see what people thought about
13: him. No, he was trying to figure out if that woman was cheating.
0: Yeah, because you don't just talk bad about somebody at their funeral. Maybe at the after party thing, the after
12: repast. Yeah, you don't bring another man to the person you was dealing with funeral that quick.
0: She probably needed support, though.
13: You know, at most funerals, they be lying.
0: J-Mac was a good guy. I love to speak at your funeral, J-Mac.
13: What would you say?
0: Brother Mac, he always read a lot of books.
13: Okay.
0: He never fornicated a day in his life, and that's probably why he going to
12: And that might would have took him out.
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I'm glad it's night, so the light from the sun would not burn me on my bum when I shoot the moon. Ha!

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Well, we definitely got the morning dew over here on 97.9 The Box. It's Young Jazz with the juice. What it do? And listen, folks are still talking about the fact that Jay-Z brought out his wife Beyonce Friday night at Yankee Stadium, Sunday night at Yankee Stadium. So now folks are saying, are they going to go on a joint tour? Listen, I do think they will go on a joint tour again together, but I ain't going to hold you. I feel like it's going to be at least 5 years, because the way that Jay-Z's rollout is set up at this point, I think Beyonce is going to be a supportive wife like she was those two nights. Maybe do some cameos on his next couple shows. He has one in London. He has one in Paris. He has one in LA coming up. Then I do think Jay going to say he going to drop an album on us. Then he probably gonna drop a tour on us. Then, you know, after Jay has his time, Beyonce, she gotta give us act three. We've been waiting for act three. Then I think she will go on the tour. Then at some point I think they're gonna go on tour together. It's a lot going on, but you know what I do know for sure is that Ella May is going on her Do You Still Love Me world tour. Come on, she gonna get us in our feelings Wednesday, August 5th at the Smart Financial Center in Sugarland. If you are trying to go to the show, all you gotta do, I'm gonna make it easy for you, is be calling number 9 this morning when

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31: 97.9 The Box traffic, Highway 99 northbound between Loganbow Road and West Road. Got a major accident working. All main lanes are blocked. This is in the Cypress area. Looks like they are directing traffic onto the feeder road. 45 North Freeway northbound at Cavalcade. That stall's broken down in the center lane. An accident on the Katy westbound at Fry Road. That's about a 10-minute delay. It's slow from Barker Cypress. And 610 South Loop westbound Woodridge wreck in the left lane. It's got you slow from 45 Gulf Freeway. Also looks like another crash at 288 southbound at Orem. Right lane, right shoulder. I'm Debbie Douglas with traffic. 97.9 The Box.

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1: Hi, it's Gabby.
0: Hi, Gabby. What's up? How you doing today?
1: I'm good. How are you?
0: I'm good. Is it raining on your side of town?
1: It is, and I'm on my way to my daughter's doctor's appointment, but I was like, I gotta tap in. I gotta see what's going on.
0: Well, Gabby, I don't know if it's appropriate for your daughter, but guess what? Congratulations, girl. You're going to see Ella Mai! Yep.
1: Oh, my God.
0: It's your lucky day, Gabby. You're going to be on the Do You Still Love Me World Tour over there at the Smart Financial Center Wednesday, August 5th. Who you going to go with? You have a boo?
1: You know what? I don't know. I'll probably go with my best friend. Oh, my God.
0: Period. Congratulations, Gabby. Let them know what station hooking you up.
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0: Period. And I'll let you know how you can win some tickets to see Usher and Chris Brown. And we're going to fly you out of town. That's coming up next, about 10 o'clock.

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0: 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You get to see Chris Brown and Usher perform that song together. And not only do you get to see them perform that song together, imagine you get to go to their big R&B tour. And imagine this, it gets better. Look, we want to send you to Vegas. We're going to take care of your flight. We're going to take care of your hotel and tickets to go to the show September 5th at Allegiant Stadium in Las Vegas. And look, I might even go with you. That's the day before my birthday. I ain't even going to hold you. This is going to be an epic show over there in Vegas. I'm talking cherries from Usher. I'm talking lap dances from Chris Brown. If you are trying to go and head out of H-Town that weekend, text the word Vegas. That's V-E-G-A-S to the number 24042. And if you need all the information and contest rules, go to our website, theboxhouston.com. Good luck. And coming up, hoo-wee. One woman, she's been getting roasted for the way that her vocals recently sounded when she was on that stage with Jay-Z. We're going to talk about what happened, and she's clearing up the rumors, too. Coming up next on the BOX.
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14: 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My aunt.
16: Aunt.
15: 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How could you train an aunt? He's talking about his aunt.
14: 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He said, go get it out your aunt's comb over there. He used to call her a bat all the time.
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I consider that a direct diss from Drake on 97.9 The Vox's Young Jazz with the Jews on the radio, still holding. And listen, some folks are trying to diss one of my favorite aunties, Miss Tiana Taylor, after Jay-Z brought her out at Yankee Stadium during his show on Sunday to do Can't Knock the Hustle. And, you know, apparently, you know, when you're on stage, especially in a big stadium like that, it's very, very hard to hear. So there's something called in-ears that artists wear, like it goes inside of your ear, and you have, maybe you have the track playing, you have the instrumental playing, whatever it is, it's supposed to keep you on beat so that you can hear yourself and you can hear, you know, the vocals or the band or whoever you're supposed to be hearing instead of the crowd. So this is what Tiana Taylor's performance sounded like, because she said she couldn't hear through those in-ears. It sounded like, you know, she was like off by like a beat or like a second or something because she couldn't hear herself. So hear this. Tiana Taylor, she posted on Instagram how she sounded right before in the rehearsals. But until the lately,

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14: This is the Daily Play with Joy Taylor. It's not just Golden State with a golden opportunity to land one of, if not the, greatest players of all time. The Timberwolves are also reportedly making progress towards signing LeBron James. After Steph Curry made his public pitch to LeBron over the weekend from the American Century Championship Pro-Am Golf Tournament in Lake Tahoe, the Warriors hired Frank Vogel, the coach LeBron won his Lakers championship with, as a top assistant to Steve Kerr. As for the Wolves' chances, former players and coaches are saying that they want to see it, and head coach Chris Finch said there's a whole starting lineup that LeBron would, quote, easily fit into. I know he's looking for happiness right now, and I think the happiness quotient in Minnesota is extremely high. My happiness quotient for this NBA offseason is extremely high. 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

0: That's what I'm talking about. I let Teyana Taylor sing before I let me sing. And that's how you dispel the rumors and let folks know. Sometimes folks be hating from my own side of the stage when they're not even on the stage. And coming up, an H-Town legend is about to be hitting the stage for something very special very soon. I'm going to give you that juice coming up next on the BOX.
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don't mean to rush you on 97.9 The Box. It's Young Jazz with the Juice, but there is something that I need you to do. If you really from H-Town, if you really want to represent H-Town and be a part of some Houston history, look, the deadline is July 31st. I'll tell you what that's for coming up next at 11 o'clock on The Box.

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something about a conservative regular girl that still can beat a thoroughest. 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It must be a Gemini moon. 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

0: I know what you need. 97.9 The Box. It is Young Jazz with the juice. So, of course, yesterday was 713 day. And I decided that I wanted to be very Houston and eat one of the most Houston things I could eat. So I had to go over there and get me a 5-piece from Frenchie's Chicken, all right? Now, listen, if you're not from H-Town, let me put you on to Trill Burgers. Bun B's Trill Burgers are some of the best burgers you're going to get in the city. I mean, I went all the way to Coachella. I saw they had a Trill Burger stand. I had to go get me one. So, listen, this is what you're going to get. We celebrating the 30th anniversary of UGK's Riding Dirty album, right? So you go to Trill Burgers, ask for the 97.9 The Box Riding Dirty meal now only until Friday, July 31st. You literally have like only 2 weeks to go. It's exclusively at Trill Burgers. So you get 2 OG burgers, 2 orders of crispy fries, 2 medium drinks, and then there's going to be a QR code on the side of the box so you can get discount tickets to Bun B's Still Riding Dirty Presents Saturday. Okay? Smart Financial Center. It's going to be wild. I'm out of breath because that's how wild it's going to be over there in Sugar Land. And the best thing is that I really love a portion of the proceeds benefit the Bethel's Family Nonprofit. 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But I'm telling you right now, put it down for H-Town and go get you a Trill Burger today and make sure you let them know we sent you right here from 97.9 The Box.
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9: Hola! It's the Shim Sham of the day.
1: All right, Chip Sham of the Day is going out to this man in Columbus who reportedly decided group chats and therapy wasn't enough for him.
9: Really?
1: So what he decided to do, he decided to fake his own death.
10: Oh, my God.
1: He wanted to see what people had to say about it.
9: Ooh.
1: Now, everything was going smooth. The emotions were high. Mm-hmm. Oh, I loved him so much. He was a good man. Mm-hmm. But when it went 0 to 100 real quick is when his ex-girlfriend showed up with another man to the funeral.
9: Wait, what was his ex? You know what I'm saying? Like, she had moved on.
1: She had moved on, but that was really quick, though. A man ain't been gone but a week and a half.
9: Oh, she moved on in that week?
1: Mm-hmm.
9: Oh, she had stopped.
1: And then he
9: before.
1: Came up out them stands and ran up in there. Man, what you doing? And all chaos. People were falling down. People was like, oh my God, he's alive. He's alive. And they was falling all out. Police had to come. And now he in trouble for faking his death.
10: He did all of that to find out if his girl was cheating.
1: He wanted to see what people thought about
10: him. No, he was trying to figure out if that woman was cheating.
9: Yeah, because you don't just talk bad about somebody at their funeral. Maybe at the after party thing,
1: You don't bring another man to the person you was dealing with funeral that quick.
9: She probably needed support, though.
10: You know, at most funerals, they be lying.
9: J-Mac was a good guy. I love to speak at your funeral, J-Mac.
10: What would you say?
9: Brother Mac, he always read a lot of books.
10: Okay.
9: He never fornicated a day in his life, and that's probably why he got home too soon.
1: That might would have took him out.
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0: Oh, they better get out our face today. On 97.9 The Box, it's Young Jazz with the juice. I'm talking about the folks that created this list of the top 10 worst states to live in. And Texas is not the one, but the two. Number two worst places to live. Come on now. It's too much.
1: And they lying like a dog on that list. They trying to get people not to move to Houston.
0: And see, you my fam. I already know you from the 504. So when it comes to, you know, cities and places to live, I moved from New Orleans to Houston, you know, just for better opportunities. My mom moved here because she had a job and stuff. And I feel like, but school-wise, Houston and Texas is way better than a curriculum back home. And that ain't no shade either.
1: I mean, I've been out here 3 years from New Orleans. My money's better. You know what I'm saying? But the only, I don't even see no crime where I stay at. And I'm on the Southwest and Healy. I ain't see a crime since I've been out here.
0: Oh, yeah. Texas for sure got less crime than back home in New Orleans.
1: I think they just lying to keep people from coming here.
0: You know what? I ain't gonna lie. Folks do need to stop moving to Texas.
1: Yeah, it's overcrowded.
0: Okay, besides the fact that it is overcrowded, what do you think is the worst thing about living in Texas? Because maybe they got a point.
1: People drive crazy out here, bro. They drive like they're in a road rage, like they're having a bad day every day.
0: You know what? The traffic, the laws when it comes to women's body parts, and last but not least, the hub is blocked here in Texas. That's the top three reason to move for me.
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11: 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Aunt!
10: 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He's talking about his aunt! I was like, this dude's talking about an aunt!
9: 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He said, go get it out your aunt's comb over there. He used to call her a bat all the time.
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97.9 The Box. It is Young Jazz with the juice. But you know what's in my lunchbox today? I got some juice for you from the Pimperella DJ JQ and the best damn lunch mix, period. Remember back in the day when you used to go to school, or at least I used to go to school, you have Lunchables, you have your juice, it'll have like your crackers, your little meat right there, and then you have your like some candy on the side. Well, listen, I'm gonna tell you how you can have more than candy on the side, but we providing a lot for kids this summer. I'm gonna let you know what's going down right here in H-Town too, coming up at

0: I told you we're putting a lot in your lunchbox today on 97.9 The Box. It's Young Jazz with the juice and the best damn lunch mix, period, with the Pimperelli DJ JQ. But listen, we're going to be, I don't want to say pimping for the kids because that's inappropriate, but we're going to be doing something great for the kids. We want to send them back to school in style and with tech. So look, 40 students are going to get hooked up with a new laptop for learning and a $200 gift card to Hibbett for back-to-school shoes and exclusive access to the Amber Cares back-to-school party on Saturday, August 1st. So this is what you got to do. All you have to do is nominate a student who you feel has shown excellence inside the classroom as well as outside the classroom. Maybe it's in the field, on the field. You know what I'm saying? Nominate a student that you feel like really deserves this as the school year is slowly approaching. They got about, like, what, one more month left of the summer? So make sure you text Amber right now, A-M-B-E-R, to the number 24042 so we can send you that link to enter, or you can always enter and go to our website, theboxhouston.com. And coming up, Cardi B said, y'all got me defending somebody that I'm beefing with. This is kind of wild. We're going to get into that next on 97.9 The BOX.
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11: Hola!
1: It's the Shim Sham of the day.
11: All right, Chip Sham of the Day is going out to this man in Columbus who reportedly decided group chats and therapy wasn't enough for him.
12: Really?
11: So what he decided to do, he decided to fake his own death.
13: Oh, my God.
11: He wanted to see what people had to say about it.
12: Ooh.
11: Now, everything was going smooth. The emotions were high. Mm-hmm. Oh, I loved him so much. He was a good man. Mm-hmm. But when it went 0 to 100 real quick is when his ex-girlfriend showed up with another man to the funeral.
12: Wait, what was his ex? You know what I'm saying? Like, she had moved on.
11: She had moved on, but that was really quick, though. A man ain't been gone but a week and a half.
12: Oh, she moved on in that week?
11: Mm-hmm.
12: Oh, she had stopped.
11: And then he came up out them stands and ran up in there. Man, what you doing? And all chaos. People were falling out. People was like, oh, my God, he's alive. He's alive. And they was falling all out. Police had to come. And now he in trouble for faking his death.
13: He did all of that to find out if his girl was cheating.
11: He wanted to see what people thought about it.
13: No, he was trying to figure out if that woman was cheating.
12: Yeah, because you don't just talk bad about somebody at their funeral. Maybe at the after party thing,
11: You don't bring another man to the person you was dealing with funeral that quick.
12: She probably needed support, though.
13: You know, at most funerals, they be lying.
12: J-Mac was a good guy. I love to speak at your funeral, J-Mac.
13: What would you say?
12: Brother Mac, he always read a lot of books.
13: Okay.
12: He never fornicated a day in his life, and that's probably why he gone to
11: And that might would have took him out.
1: The Shim Sham of the Day. 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

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I ain't in your beats and you ain't in mine, hit. Yeah, we both outside, that's my type, but hit.

He be in heels, we can go bottle for bottle in this junk. Strip club stunt, I'm a stunt hard. We can go dollar for dollar in this junk. He missed the get it done. I'm Mrs. One of One. Fall in love every time we link. He got me sprung.com. Mind these girls can't keep it peace. I ain't stressing on you, you ain't stressing on me. Boy, I don't wanna push you on the leash. You a dog, I'm a dog, we can keep it in the streets. I ain't in your beats and you ain't in mine. Yeah, we both outside. That's my time.

Before I let you know who is mad this morning on 97.9 The Box, is Young Jazz with the Juice. Make sure you book your cabin for the one voyage. T.I. is going to be on the cruise performing that song, I Know For Show, and the cabins start at just $1,700 per person. 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Now get in on this, Juice. Cardi B is coming out on the internet, and she's mad about it, but she's defending her baby daddy, who I guess she's currently not in a relationship with, Stephon.

0: everything has been on the internet from the beginning. Mm-hmm. This light-skinned albino came on the internet and told the story 3 different times. The first time was, I asked this for some money, you know, like he was my people, and he came and whispered in my ear like, you want the money, you gotta do this, this, and that. Then when your story wasn't getting picked up how you wanted it to get picked up, you juiced it up.
1: Not the
0: and
1: juice.
0: You spiced it the f- up. Now it's, he pulled out, he was high and he pulled out his meat. You said 2 different stories.
1: Now, I really say Cardi B is the bigger person, because if I'm beefing with my baby daddy or somebody, ain't no way I'm coming on the internet defending you, unless, I mean, it's a flat out lie. I don't know. What do you think about this? Hit me up and let me know. It's 97.9 The Vox.
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14: All right, Shim Sham of the Day is going out to this man in Columbus who reportedly decided group chats and therapy wasn't enough for him.
15: Really?
14: So what he decided to do, he decided to fake his own death.
15: Oh, my God.
14: He wanted to see what people had to say about it.
15: Ooh.
14: Now, everything was going smooth. The emotions were high. Mm-hmm. Oh, I loved him so much. He was a good man. Mm-hmm. But when it went 0 to 100 real quick is when his ex-girlfriend showed up with another man to the funeral.
1: Wait, what was his ex? You know what I'm saying? Like, she had moved on.
14: She had moved on, but that was really quick, though. A man ain't been gone but a week and a half.
1: Oh, she moved on in that week?
14: Mm-hmm.
1: Oh, she had stopped.
14: And then he
1: before.
14: Came up out them stands and ran up in there. Man, what you doing? And all chaos. People were falling out. People was like, oh, my God, he's alive. He's alive. And they was falling all out. Police had to come. And now he in trouble for faking his death.
15: He did all of that to find out if his girl was cheating.
14: He wanted to see what people thought about
15: him. No, he was trying to figure out if that woman was cheating.
1: Yeah, because you don't just talk bad about somebody at their funeral. Maybe at the after party thing, the after repast.
14: You don't bring another man to the person you was dealing with funeral that quick.
1: She probably needed support, though.
15: You know, at most funerals, they be lying.
1: J-Mac was a good guy. I love to speak at your funeral, J-Mac.
15: What would you say?
1: Brother Mac, he always read a lot of books.
15: Okay.
1: He never fornicated a day in his life, and that's probably why he gone too soon.
14: And that might would have took him out.
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I need to stop going through these DMs live on 97.9 The Box. It's Young Jazz with the Juice. I got one from Sherry here who said, Jazz, I heard Cardi B defending her baby daddy, Stephon Diggs. She said, that's one thing I will never do the way my baby daddy dogged me out. Girl, listen, we got to heal from some things, okay? You can't just be telling people to STF you all the time like Drake. A million.

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0: sleeping on my old friend. 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Now it's can't stand me now. 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

0: juice. This summer, I challenge you to go outside. And I'm not talking about the club, because folks always say, Jazz, you always in the club. You always turning up. I really be like outside in real life, though. Like this weekend, I went to this lake that's over there in Manville. Never knew it existed. Found it on TikTok. And, you know, really got some fresh air outside with my friends. I seen Kim Kardashian. She was outside with her kids at the lake, too, this last weekend. So, like I said, I encourage you to go outside. And one place that I know you can go for a show is this Sunday, 2 o'clock at the Sugarland Town Square. Look, there's going to be live entertainment, food, and a big outdoor screen because it is the final soccer watch party. You don't want to miss this, and it's completely free. 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
1: 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Young Jazz with the juice. That's why I don't want the two of them to beef. I want there to be peace. And coming up, there's been an update, man, in the passing away of a Houston rapper. I'll give you the juice coming up next.

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0: my girl Mona Leo on 97.9 The Box. It's Young Chaz with the juice. And I know I mentioned this yesterday, but in case you missed it, there was an artist by the name of Judy World. Rest in peace to Judy. She was close friends with Mona Leo. They were in the studio several times together. She was the first person in the phone on the Sexy Salon video. She was also in the studio with her when they did "Yeah, We Own That." Judy World was an up-and-coming artist here in Houston, and unfortunately, she passed away too soon after she was stabbed. And, you know, I didn't know exactly what happened, but her mom came out and actually talked about what happened, how the situation went down, and how she lost her daughter.
1: The night my daughter was stabbed, she went over there with good intentions to go get something for the guy that she was dating from the mom. She went over there to talk to the mom because she had him on the three-way on a jail call. And the daughter came outside. When she seen, opened the door and seen my daughter there, she came outside with a butcher knife. Intentionally, she said, "I don't want this bitch over here because I'm finna kill her because this is what I want to do." She killed her on an act of jealousy. That's the worst thing in the world now. You intentionally killed my daughter in front of me and her daughter.
0: And that's the saddest part to me. Not only was an innocent life lost, somebody that was loved here in H-Town, but also in front of her mother and her daughter. It's a very sad situation. And the woman who did it, she's being charged with manslaughter. But her mother also said in the interview with the news, you know what, she should be charged with murder because she did it intentionally. She had the knife. You know, there was a scuffle situation that was going down. And Judy World, she said she was going over there and she wasn't trying to have no smoke. She was trying to get something from somebody. And that's what ended up happening. So I hope that justice is definitely served for Judy World. And we're going to continue to lift her up and always remember her in H-Town right here on 97.9 The Box.
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2: Let's go. Spread them cheeks, let me see that. 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That thing to your throat gets sore. 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That to your legs can't stand. High freak with the world.

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It's Young Jazz with the Jules. I'm headed out for the day, but you can follow me at It's Young Jazz, I-T-S, Young J-A-S. I'll be back tomorrow, 5 a.m. with Good Morning H-Town. Then back in again for Keisha. But my man, G-Man, he going to turn you up early time. Coming up next, baby, right here on 97.9 The Vox.

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0: What's the weirdest thing that you ever tried? 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
9: 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You know, old people always have these crazy remedies.
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9: But I can't think of any right now.
0: I know my dad had told my uncle one time about a remedy for a hangover. 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
0: 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He said, go get it out your aunt's comb over there. He used to call her a bat all the time.
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0: 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How about that? 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We're here on 97.9.

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0: What's the weirdest thing that you ever tried? Home remedy did you ever try?
10: Had to be something my grandma said. You know, old people always have these crazy remedies.
0: Yeah.
10: But I can't think of any right now.
0: I know my dad had told my uncle one time about a remedy for a hangover. He said some castor oil, some raw eggs, a little shot of Jack Daniels, some mineral oil, and bat hair.
11: Where you gonna get a bat from?
0: Well, he had an aunt that he used to call a bat all the time, so he told him to pull the hair out of her comb.
11: Wait a minute, what?
10: Y'all had an aunt.
11: An aunt.
10: So let me get this straight. Y'all had a pet aunt.
0: No, my aunt, my aunt.
11: Aunt.
10: Yeah. Oh, he's talking about his aunt. I was like, this dude talking about an aunt.
0: My uncle asked, he said, man, I'm going to get up some bat hair from him. He said, go get it out your aunt's comb over there. He used to call her a bat all the time.
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5: 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Y'all ready for this?

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0: 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Somebody tell them people Mr. Hem is here.
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2: 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Speaking of T.I. too, man, he signed a major publishing deal with Reservoir Media, which basically they control and administrates his songwriting catalog on the publishing side. Includes classic hits like Whatever You Like, Live Your Life, 11 albums, 100 songs, future music too. So they'll handle the licensing, the movies, the commercials, the sync deals, you name it. And so basically, they help make money off his music, but he didn't necessarily give up full ownership on that. So shout out to T.I. for doing some big things right there. All right, speaking of big things, Universe Soul Circus is definitely coming to town starting this weekend. I got a 4-pack of tickets when we play the game. 2 for 3, all right? I'm going to give you 3 songs. I just need 3 of those titles. That's it. Title those 3 songs, and we're going to play them in succession, like a rapid fire, like just a scramble. All right, so that's coming up at 3:30 for your chance to win Universe Soul Circus. All right, coming up 3:30 in the box.
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12: 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We have the whole summer to play.

Alright, just listen to that right there. I already know. That's pretty, it's like a layup, man. So, but I ain't tripping. Come on with it. 713-621-0979. 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Right here on 97.9 The Box. 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Hey.

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1: Shonda, what up?
2: What's up, what's up?
1: What it is, baby? All right, come
2: what
1: on. I just need the three titles of those songs. You are going to the Universal Circus, baby. Come on with it.
2: Take me through there.
1: One.
2: Lullaby.
1: Two.
2: Luther.
1: There it is. Yeah. I knew I made it easy, but you know what?
2: You made it easy.
1: Yeah, hey, don't tell everybody I made it easy. Let me tell them I made it easy.
2: All right. You can do that. You take them through there.
1: Yeah, I'm going to take the loss. All right, congratulations. I'm going to take the loss. You take the win. All right, so you got four tickets for opening weekend. Saturday night, you're going to be in a building, Universal Soul Circus, with four tickets, all right?
2: All right. Thank you so much.
1: You are welcome.

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All right, don't forget, well, real quick, France just lost to Spain in the World Cup, one of the semifinal games. So they're going to the finals. So congratulations to Spain, all their fans.

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5: G-Man, this 63-year-old woman had went to the doctor. She was having stomach cramps, stomach problems. They x-rayed her, went through all the MRIs and found out that she had this gastric blockage in her stomach where everything that she eat almost, you know, put like almost a food concrete blog in her stomach where she couldn't even eat right and she was in pain. So the doctor recommended that she take some coke. Now, the woman said, some cocaine? He said, no, that's their coke. She said, well, I'm on the diet.

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7: 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It's the Shim Sham of the day.
0: All right, Shim Sham of the day is going out to this man in Columbus who reportedly decided group chats and therapy wasn't enough for him.
8: Really?
0: So what he decided to do, he decided to fake his own death.
8: Oh, my God.
0: He wanted to see what people had to say about it.
5: Ooh.
0: Now, everything was going smooth. The emotions were high. Mm-hmm. Oh, I loved him so much. He was a good man. Mm-hmm. But when it went 0 to 100 real quick is when his ex-girlfriend showed up with another man to the funeral.
9: Wait, what was his ex?
0: Yeah.
9: You know what I'm saying? Like, she had moved on.
0: She had moved on, but that was really quick, though. A man ain't been gone but a week and a half.
9: Oh, she moved on in that week?
0: Mm-hmm.
9: Oh, she had stopped.
0: And then he
9: before.
0: Came up out them stands and ran up in there. Man, what you doing? And all chaos. People were falling out. People was like, oh my God, he's alive. He's alive. And they was falling all out. Police had to come. And now he in trouble for faking his death.
8: He was did all of that to find out if his girl was cheating.
0: He wanted to see what people thought about
8: him. No, he was trying to figure out if that woman was cheating.
9: Yeah, because you don't just talk bad about somebody at their funeral. Maybe at the after party thing, the after
0: repast. Yeah, you don't bring another man to the person you was dealing with funeral that quick.
9: She probably needed support, though.
8: You know, at most funerals, they be lying.
9: J-Mac was a good guy. I love to speak at your funeral, J-Mac.
8: What would you say?
9: Brother Mac, he always read a lot of books.
8: Okay.
9: He never fornicated a day in his life, and that's probably why he going to
0: see. And that might would have took him out.
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0: Thing Pinka, Monaleo on 97.9 The Box, H-Town's number one hip-hop and R&B station with G-Man. Let's talk Boosie Badass. All right, so Boosie was seeking a presidential pardon for his federal gun case. Now, he paid $600,000 in 2025 to a Washington, D.C. lobbying firm, J.M. Berkman and Associates, to help pursue a pardon from El Presidente. Well, Boosie came out on X and said the following. Everyone you said you reached out to for my pardon has said you're lying. Every name you named has denied your allegations. Everybody you named will have their time to speak. It's getting hot. So where did the money go? I thought Trump signed the pardon. I thought you had the president on speed dial. You should have did your research before trying to jack me like you did the others. Hashtag, I'm loved and respected. So now the $600,000 that he paid, Boosie is reportedly seeking $300,000 back, claiming the deal included a refund if the pardon didn't happen. Now the firm disputes that it owes him any money. So you already know how Boosie is. He gonna continue to act an ass on social media until he gets his bread. All right, GT about to act up on these turntables. 5 o'clock, the happy hour mix is about to go down right here on 97.9 The Box.
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19: Amber Marston, what's good?
18: Oh, hey, J-Mac. Oh, excuse me.
19: My bad, Keisha. I see y'all in here working. Ladies, I've been thinking.
18: Okay.
19: You don't have a jingle, do you, Amber?
18: No, I don't have a jingle.
19: And you know I'm the freestyle king, baby, so just hear me out.
18: Oh, my God.
19: Why y'all talking like that? Amber Marston, life changes fast when the crash come through. I seen it shake up families in Conroe, too. Yeah, it's true. And you know I ain't lying. I went to TSU.
18: No, J-Mac. That was good. But Mostyn Law doesn't need a jingle. When people are hurt, it's not about being catchy, rhyming, yelling, or any of those things.

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Triple dipper, it's going down like a zipper. 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

0: 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All right, so we're getting ready for Amber Mostyn, Mostyn Laws. 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I know you don't want to hear that, but it's coming up. 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

0: right outside. But, man, yesterday, although it rained, man, Operation Hydration went hard in the paint, man. Check this out. Over 38,000 bottles of water was donated. Shout out to Kroger's, which has benefited the Star of Hope, helping you stonings and knees. So, again, shout out to all of H-Town surrounding areas who came out for 713 Day for Operation Hydration because it was a major success. All right? Now, check this out. How would you like to go to Las Vegas to see Chris Brown and Usher? Are you Team Breezy or Team Usher? It don't matter because you can be in Las Vegas. All the details now.
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6: It's the Shim Sham of the day.
7: All right, Shim Sham of the day is going out to this man in Columbus who reportedly decided group chats and therapy wasn't enough for him.
8: Really?
7: So what he decided to do, he decided to fake his own death.
8: Oh, my God.
7: He wanted to see what people had to say about it.
8: Ooh.
7: Now, everything was going smooth. The emotions were high. Mm-hmm. Oh, I loved him so much. He was a good man. Mm-hmm. But when it went 0 to 100 real quick is when his ex-girlfriend showed up with another man to the funeral.
9: Wait, what was his ex? You know what I'm saying? Like, she had moved on.
7: She had moved on, but that was really quick, though. Man, they've been gone but a week and a half.
9: Oh, she moved on in that week?
7: Mm-hmm.
9: Oh, she had stopped.
7: And then he
9: before.
7: Came up out them stands and ran up in there. Man, what you doing? And all chaos. People were falling out. People was like, oh, my God, he's alive. He's alive. And they was falling all out. Police had to come. And now he in trouble for faking his death.
8: He did all of that to find out if his girl was cheating.
7: He wanted to see what people thought about
8: it. No, he was trying to figure out if that woman was cheating.
9: Yeah, because you don't just talk bad about somebody at their funeral. Maybe at the after party thing, the after
7: recast. Yeah, you don't bring another man to the person you was dealing with funeral that quick.
9: She probably needed support, though.
8: You know, at most funerals, they be lying.
9: J-Mac was a good guy. I love to speak at your funeral, J-Mac.
8: What would you say?
9: Brother Mac, he always read a lot of books.
8: Okay.
9: He never fornicated a day in his life, and that's probably why he gone too soon.
7: And that might would have took him out.
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Hey, yo, it's DJ Khaled. You know what it is? Don't ever play yourself. It's all about 97.9 The Box. DJ Khaled, salute. Sweet the best. 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
1: 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And Rodney Hampton Jr. has his Hemp Camp going down. 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All right, you know what time it is, y'all. It's time for some Shim Sham of the Day and the Pimp. Is about to tell you what's going down because, boy, oh, boy, oh, boy, things that are happening in the world today, I just don't even know. All right, that's coming up next. Shim Sham of the Day on The Box.
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1: G-Man, this 63-year-old woman had went to the doctor. She was having stomach cramps, stomach problems. They x-rayed her, went through all the MRIs and found out that she had this gastric blockage in her stomach where everything that she eat almost, you know, put like almost a food concrete blog in her stomach where she couldn't even eat right and she was in pain. So the doctor recommended that she take some coke. Now, the woman said, some cocaine? She said, no, just drink coke. She said, well, I'm on the diet. He said, take a Diet Coke. Do you-

0: right, but she gonna be all right.
1: Yes, she is. All right, catch our new Shim Shab of the Day tomorrow morning at 7:20.
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6: 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I ain't cute, but I let him. Yeah. 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Take all these money. 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
0: 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Yeah, back in my two. 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